0: Washington Monument, about a mile away from the White House, did not affect the president's schedule, though. JetBlue is expanding its service after Spirit Airlines ceased to operate. JetBlue increasing their Fort Lauderdale-Hollywood International Airport schedule. JetBlue's expansion includes nonstop service destinations from Fort Lauderdale, including Baltimore, Charlotte, Columbus, Indianapolis, Nashville, Detroit, Houston, and Chicago. I'm Jim Rubin.
1: For Northwest Indiana, scattered showers and thunderstorms through tonight with some heavy downpours possible. Also high wind gusts, temperatures dropping into the upper 40s. Showers for our Tuesday much cooler with highs only in the mid-50s. Chance of showers Tuesday night, low in the low 40s. Dry Wednesday, partly sunny, high in the low to mid-50s. Still dry Thursday with highs in the mid-50s before rain returns on Friday with a high in the low 60s. That's your forecast.

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For Northwest Indiana, scattered showers and thunderstorms through tonight. Lows will be in the upper 40s. A cold front moving through, bringing cooler temperatures for the remainder of the work week. Scattered showers throughout our Tuesday with highs only in the mid-50s. Chance of showers Tuesday night, low in the low 40s. We dry out Wednesday and Thursday. Highs Wednesday in the low to mid-50s. Thursday's high in the mid-50s. Then a chance of rain returning Friday. Highs in the low 60s.

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2: At least six Iranian small boats were destroyed after they opened fire on U.S. warships today. The Strait of Hormuz and the U.S. retaliated. U.S. Central Command leader Admiral Brad Cooper says he strongly advised Iran to steer clear of U.S. forces during what's being called Operation Project Freedom. It's the new effort U.S. forces launched to wrestle away control of the strait from Iran. Secret Service officers opened fire on a man near the National Mall today, not far from the White House. Secret Service Deputy Director Matthew Quinn says officers approached a suspicious individual who appeared to have a firearm. Quinn said the suspect fled. He was shot by one of the officers after firing in the direction of Secret Service agents. The cruise ship at the center of a deadly hantavirus outbreak is being blocked from docking. 149 people remain on board, two being seriously ill, three suspected to have died. Reports from Reuters says Cape Verde will not let the boat dock as a precautionary measure. I'm Jim Root.
3: For Northwest Indiana, scattered to isolated showers and thunderstorms through the remainder of the night. Lows tonight dropping into the upper 40s with the winds becoming north-northwest, gusting around 30 miles per hour. Scattered showers on and off throughout our Tuesday, much cooler, only in the mid-50s for highs. Chance of rain again for our Tuesday night, a low around 41. Wednesday, partly sunny, high near 53. Thursday, partly sunny with a high near 56. That's your forecast.

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For Northwest Indiana, I hope you enjoyed today. Much cooler rest of the work week. More rain, scattered showers, and thunderstorms through tonight with a low in the upper 40s. Winds gusting around 30 miles per hour. Chance of showers on and off for our Tuesday. Mostly cloudy skies, a high near 54. Chance of showers Tuesday night, low around 41. Wednesday, partly sunny with a high near 53. Thursday, partly sunny with a high near 56. Rain again on Friday, high around 62.

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1: President Trump says the U.S. has, in his words, shot down seven small Iranian ships. Earlier today, U.S. Central Command leader Admiral Brad Cooper said the military destroyed several vessels that fired on U.S. warships in the Strait of Hormuz. The Secret Service is investigating a shooting involving one of its officers not too far from the White House. Secret Service Deputy Director Matthew Quinn says officers approached a suspicious individual who appeared to have a firearm. Quinn said the suspect ran. He was shot by one of his officers when the suspect turned and fired in the direction of those agents. JetBlue picking up where Spirit left off. JetBlue expanding its service after Spirit ceased to operate. JetBlue increasing their Fort Lauderdale-Hollywood International Airport flight schedule. JetBlue's expansion includes nonstop service destinations from Fort Lauderdale, including Baltimore, Charlotte, Columbus, Indianapolis, Nashville, Detroit, Houston, and Chicago. I'm Jim Rose.
2: For Northwest Indiana, scattered showers and thunderstorms through tonight with some heavy downpours possible. Also, high wind gusts, temperatures dropping into the upper 40s. Showers for our Tuesday, much cooler with highs only in the mid-50s. Chance of showers Tuesday night, low in the low 40s. Dry Wednesday, partly sunny, high in the low to mid-50s. Still dry Thursday with highs in the mid-50s before rain returns on Friday with a high in the low 60s. That's your forecast.

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0: stuck in traffic on the Borman, backup on Dickey Road, construction on the toll road?
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For Northwest Indiana, scattered showers and thunderstorms through tonight. Lows will be in the upper 40s. A cold front moving through, bringing cooler temperatures for the remainder of the work week. Scattered showers throughout our Tuesday with highs only in the mid-50s. Chance of showers Tuesday night, low in the low 40s. We dry out Wednesday and Thursday. Highs Wednesday in the low to mid-50s. Thursday's high in the mid-50s. Then a chance of rain returning Friday. Highs in the low 60s.

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2: U.S. Central Command says the U.S. and Iran traded fire in the Strait of Hormuz today. It comes as U.S. forces launched Project Freedom to wrestle away control of the strait from Iran. President Trump's now saying that seven Iranian ships that Admiral Brad Cooper calls small ships were destroyed. President Trump says small businesses are vital to the U.S. He held a summit for small business at the White House this afternoon. He called small businesses the lifeblood of the American economy.
3: 36 million small businesses who create 40% of all economic activity in the United States.
2: Trump added provisions from his big, beautiful bill, including no tax on tips and overtime, helped small businesses grow. The Secret Service says law enforcement shot an armed individual not far from the White House. It happened near the Washington Monument, about a mile from the White House. The Secret Service says the condition of the person shot is currently unknown. I'm Jim.
4: For Northwest Indiana, scattered to isolated showers and thunderstorms through the remainder of the night. Lows tonight dropping into the upper 40s with the winds becoming north-northwest, gusting around 30 miles per hour. Scattered showers on and off throughout our Tuesday, much cooler, only in the mid-50s for highs. Chance of rain again for our Tuesday night, a low around 41. Wednesday, partly sunny, high near 53. Thursday, partly sunny with a high near 56. That's your forecast.

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0: for Northwest Indiana. I hope you enjoyed today. Much cooler rest of the work week. More rain, scattered showers, and thunderstorms through tonight with a low in the upper 40s. Winds gusting around 30 miles per hour. Chance of showers on and off for our Tuesday. Mostly cloudy skies, a high near 54. Chance of showers Tuesday night, low around 41. Wednesday, partly sunny with a high near 53. Thursday, partly sunny with a high near 56. Rain again on Friday, high around 62.
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2: Seven Iranian vessels were destroyed after they opened fire on U.S. warships today in the Strait of Hormuz. U.S. Central Command leader Admiral Brad Cooper says they were Iranian small boats. President Trump told Fox News today that if Iran targets U.S. ships in the Strait, they will be, quote, blown off the face of the earth, end quote. The Secret Service says one of its officers was involved in a shooting not far from the White House. The agency says a suspect was shot, their condition currently unclear. Reports say the suspect was armed and it happened near the Washington Monument, about a mile away from the White House. Did not affect the president's schedule, though. JetBlue is expanding its service after Spirit Airlines ceased to operate. JetBlue increasing their Fort Lauderdale-Hollywood International Airport schedule. JetBlue's expansion includes nonstop service destinations from Fort Lauderdale, including Baltimore, Charlotte, Columbus, Indianapolis, Nashville, Detroit, Houston, and Chicago. I'm Jim Rubin.
3: For Northwest Indiana, scattered showers and thunderstorms through tonight with some heavy downpours possible. Also high wind gusts, temperatures dropping into the upper 40s. Showers for our Tuesday much cooler with highs only in the mid-50s. Chance of showers Tuesday night, low in the low 40s. Dry Wednesday, partly sunny, high in the low to mid-50s. Still dry Thursday with highs in the mid-50s before rain returns on Friday with a high in the low 60s. That's your forecast.

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Cool Northwest Indiana, scattered showers and thunderstorms through tonight. Lows will be in the upper 40s. Cold front moving through, bringing cooler temperatures for the remainder of the work week. Scattered showers throughout our Tuesday with highs only in the mid-50s. Chance of showers Tuesday night, low in the low 40s. We dry out Wednesday and Thursday, highs Wednesday in the low to mid-50s. Thursday's high in the mid-50s, then a chance of rain returning Friday, highs in the low 60s.

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2: 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And you walked in with those green eyes, never stolen by nobody. And they flicker to the future for a moment I could picture. 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
2: President Trump says the U.S. has, in his words, shot down seven small Iranian ships. Earlier today, U.S. Central Command leader Admiral Brad Cooper said the military destroyed several vessels that fired on U.S. warships in the Strait of Hormuz. The Secret Service is investigating a shooting involving one of its officers not too far from the White House. Secret Service Deputy Director Matthew Quinn says officers approached a suspicious individual who appeared to have a firearm. Quinn said the suspect ran. He was shot by one of his officers when the suspect turned and fired in the direction of those agents. JetBlue picking up where Spirit left off. JetBlue expanding its service after Spirit ceased to operate. JetBlue increasing their Fort Lauderdale-Hollywood International Airport flight schedule. JetBlue's expansion includes nonstop service destinations from Fort Lauderdale, including Baltimore, Charlotte, Columbus, Indianapolis, Nashville, Detroit, Houston, and Chicago. I'm Jim Rubin.
3: For Northwest Indiana, I hope you enjoyed the nice warm Monday because cooler temperatures settle in for the rest of the work week. A few isolated to scattered showers this morning, lows in the upper 40s. Scattered showers on and off throughout our Tuesday, highs only in the mid 50s. North wind gusting around 15 miles per hour. Lingering rain into tonight, lows in the low 40s. Wednesday, partly sunny with a high in the low to mid 50s. Thursday, partly sunny with a high in the mid 50s. Rain again on Friday, highs in the low 60s.

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1: For Northwest Indiana, some isolated showers this morning, temperatures in the upper 40s, then scattered showers throughout our Tuesday, highs only in the mid-50s for our afternoon, 20% chance of showers lingering into tonight with a low in the low 40s. We dry out Wednesday, partly sunny, highs in the low to mid-50s. Wednesday night's low in the upper 30s. Thursday, partly sunny, highs in the mid-50s. We get a little bit warmer on Friday with a chance of rain and a high in the low 60s. That's your forecast.
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1: President Trump is holding a summit for small

0: businesses. Speaking from the East Room of the White House on Monday, Trump said small business is vital to the U.S., calling it the lifeblood of American economy. He said provisions in his big, beautiful bill, including no tax on tips and overtime, helped small businesses grow. Voters in Indiana and Ohio head to the polls on Tuesday for several primary races. Interest in Indiana's races grew after President Trump endorsed 7 GOP primary challengers to Republican state senators who voted against last year's redistricting plan. It would have probably led to an increase in Republicans in the U.S. House. Celebrations will be held all over the nation Tuesday in honor of Cinco de Mayo, which means May 5th in Spanish. It was on this date in 1862 that the outnumbered Mexican army defeated the invading French forces of Napoleon III at the Battle of Puebla. Over the years, the Mexican military victory has turned into a celebration of the rich heritage of music, dance, food, and culture. I'm Tammy Trujillo.
1: For Northwest Indiana, that cold front moving through this morning, bringing cooler temperatures for the rest of the week. A few scattered to isolated showers around this morning with temperatures in the upper 40s. And then scattered showers again for the rest of our Tuesday. Temperatures will be in the mid-50s for highs. Lingering rain into our Tuesday night, lows in the low 40s. Then we'll clear things out for Wednesday and Thursday. Wednesday, partly sunny, high near 53. Thursday, partly sunny, high near 56. The return of rain on Friday with a high near 62.

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1: For Northwest Indiana, I hope you enjoyed the nice warm Monday because cooler temperatures settle in for the rest of the work week. A few isolated to scattered showers this morning, lows in the upper 40s. Scattered showers on and off throughout our Tuesday, highs only in the mid-50s. North wind gusting around 15 miles per hour. Lingering rain into tonight, lows in the low 40s. Wednesday, partly sunny with a high in the low to mid-50s. Thursday, partly sunny with a high in the mid-50s. Rain again on Friday, highs in the low 60s.
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2: President Trump says the U.S. has taken out seven small Iranian ships. Earlier Monday, U.S. Central Command leader Admiral Brad Cooper said the military destroyed several vessels that fired on U.S. warships in the Strait of Hormuz. Cooper added that he strongly advised Iran to steer clear of U.S. forces during Project Freedom, the new effort the U.S. has launched to wrestle away control of the strait from Iran. Cooper says the U.S. has cleared an effective pathway through Iran's mines for commercial ships to travel. The Secret Service says it's on the scene of an officer-involved shooting not far from the White House. The agency says an individual was shot and their condition is currently unknown. Reports say the suspect was armed. It happened near the Washington Monument, about a mile away from the White House. Two teams secured Game 1 wins to kick off the conference semifinal round of the NBA playoffs on Monday. In the East, the Knicks destroyed the 76ers 137-98. Out West, it was the Timberwolves holding off the Spurs 104-102. I'm Tammy Trujillo.
3: For Northwest Indiana, some isolated showers this morning, temperatures in the upper 40s, then scattered showers throughout our Tuesday, highs only in the mid-50s for our afternoon, 20% chance of showers lingering into tonight with a low in the low 40s. We dry out Wednesday, partly sunny, highs in the low to mid-50s, Wednesday night's low in the upper 30s, Thursday partly sunny, highs in the mid-50s, we get a little bit warmer on Friday with a chance of rain and a high in the low 60s. That's your forecast.

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1: For Northwest Indiana, that cold front moving through this morning, bringing cooler temperatures for the rest of the week. A few scattered to isolated showers around this morning with temperatures in the upper 40s. And then scattered showers again for the rest of our Tuesday. Temperatures will be in the mid-50s for highs. Lingering rain into our Tuesday night, lows in the low 40s. Then we'll clear things out for Wednesday and Thursday. Wednesday, partly sunny, high near 53. Thursday, partly sunny, high near 56. The return of rain on Friday with a high near 62.
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2: U.S. Central Command Leader Admiral Brad Cooper says Iran opened fire on U.S. warships in the Strait of Hormuz on Monday. He says the fire came from a small number of Iranian fast boats, and all of them were destroyed in retaliation. Cooper added that he strongly advised Iran to steer clear of the U.S. during Operation Project Freedom, the new effort the U.S. has launched to wrestle away control of the strait from Iran. Spirit Airlines says a massive and sustained increase in fuel prices forced the carrier to ground its fleet. Court papers filed Monday show the airline pointed to recent geopolitical events as a factor behind the shutdown. It didn't specify the nature of those events. Spirit ceased operations early on Saturday morning. A-listers walked the red carpet at the Met Gala Monday night in New York. This year's theme was costume art. Held at the Metropolitan Museum of Art and co-sponsored by billionaire Jeff Bezos, this year's Met Gala raised a record $42 million for the Costume Institute. I'm Tammy Trujillo.
3: For Northwest Indiana, I hope you enjoyed the nice warm Monday because cooler temperatures settle in for the rest of the work week. A few isolated to scattered showers this morning, lows in the upper 40s. Scattered showers on and off throughout our Tuesday, highs only in the mid 50s. North wind gusting around 15 miles per hour. Lingering rain into tonight, lows in the low 40s. Wednesday, partly sunny with a high in the low to mid 50s. Thursday, partly sunny with a high in the mid 50s. Rain again on Friday, highs in the low 60s.

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2: For Northwest Indiana, some isolated showers this morning, temperatures in the upper 40s, then scattered showers throughout our Tuesday, highs only in the mid-50s for our afternoon, 20% chance of showers lingering into tonight with a low in the low 40s. We dry out Wednesday, partly sunny, highs in the low to mid-50s, Wednesday night's low in the upper 30s, Thursday partly sunny, highs in the mid-50s, we get a little bit warmer on Friday with a chance of rain and a high in the low 60s. That's your forecast.
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2: The Supreme Court is allowing the abortion pill to be sent by mail for now. The order puts on hold a federal appeals court ruling. Two companies that manufacture mifepristone had asked the Supreme Court to pause Friday's ruling. Animal rights groups have reached a deal to buy 1,500 beagles from a Wisconsin facility that's been targeted by activists. Here's Tammy Trujillo.
3: Ridgeland Farms in Blue Mounds breeds the dogs for medical research that critics say amounts to animal abuse. Last month, protesters tried to break in to rescue the dogs but were stopped, leading to dozens of arrests after police used tear gas and rubber bullets. Big Dog Ranch Rescue and the Center for a Humane Economy have announced they're buying 1,500 dogs for an undisclosed sum. The Dane County Humane Society says it's working to get the remaining 500 beagles. I'm Tammy Trujillo.
2: And The Devil Wears Prada 2 is on top at the box office, raking in $77 million in its opening weekend. That ranks as the third best film start of the year. I'm Mark Mayfield.
4: For Northwest Indiana, that cold front moving through this morning, bringing cooler temperatures for the rest of the week. A few scattered to isolated showers around this morning with temperatures in the upper 40s. And then scattered showers again for the rest of our Tuesday. Temperatures will be in the mid-50s for highs. Lingering rain into our Tuesday night, lows in the low 40s. Then we'll clear things out for Wednesday and Thursday. Wednesday, partly sunny, high near 53. Thursday, partly sunny, high near 56. The return of rain on Friday with a high near 62.

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2: For Northwest Indiana, I hope you enjoyed the nice warm Monday because cooler temperatures settle in for the rest of the work week. A few isolated to scattered showers this morning, lows in the upper 40s. Scattered showers on and off throughout our Tuesday, highs only in the mid 50s. North wind gusting around 15 miles per hour. Lingering rain into tonight, lows in the low 40s. Wednesday, partly sunny with a high in the low to mid 50s. Thursday, partly sunny with a high in the mid 50s. Rain again on Friday, highs in the low 60s.
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1: President Trump says the U.S. has destroyed seven small Iranian ships. Earlier on Monday, U.S. Central Command leader Admiral Brad Cooper said the military destroyed several vessels that fired on U.S. warships in the Strait of Hormuz. The Secret Service is investigating a shooting involving one of its officers not far from the White House. Secret Service Deputy Director Matthew Quinn says officers approached a suspicious individual who appeared to have a firearm.
2: Upon making contact, that individual fled briefly on foot, withdrew a firearm, and fired in the direction of our agents and officers. They returned fire and engaged. That individual was hit.
1: It happened near the Washington Monument, a mile away from the White House. A bystander suffered a non-life-threatening gunshot wound. And former New York City Mayor Rudy Giuliani remains hospitalized in South Florida as he recovers from a serious bout of pneumonia that initially required a ventilator. A spokesperson says the 81-year-old is now breathing on his own and is being closely monitored. I'm Mark Mayfield.
3: The Indiana Department of Motor Vehicles will be open today from 6 a.m. to 6 p.m. across the state. The DMV provides free state-issued ID cards for people to vote. The cards are for any unlicensed Hoosier who is a U.S. citizen and at least 18 years old on or before the next general or municipal election. Indiana State Police have arrested a Dubois County man accused of threatening Lieutenant Governor Micah Beckwith. The man is charged with felony intimidation of a public official, along with misdemeanor charges of possession of paraphernalia and marijuana. He pled not guilty at his hearing on Friday and was assigned a public defender. Bond for the suspect was set at $5,000. Strachan Van Til customers can help local wildlife by rounding up their purchases at checkout. Between now and Sunday, the checkout challenge will benefit Humane Indiana Wildlife. Humane Indiana's Wildlife Rehabilitation and Education Center provides care for thousands of injured, orphaned, and displaced wild animals each year. All 22 Strachan Van Til locations and the town and country in Valparaiso are participating. Portage Township Schools invites the community to the Ellsworth Elementary farewell event today. They have two walkthroughs planned and a reception. The building will soon be torn down to make way for a new middle school. For the Region News Team, I'm Jamie Foster. 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
5: Good morning. An NDOT update on the Klein Avenue ramp closures. The following ramps are closed. Basically, all the ramps from northbound Klein to and from US 20. Also, eastbound US 20, Michigan Street to northbound Klein Avenue. Westbound US 20, 5th Avenue to northbound Klein Avenue. Also, northbound Klein to eastbound US 20. And northbound Klein to westbound US 20. And in addition, northbound Klein to State Road 312, Chicago Avenue, as those ramp schedules have been moved, shifted, and we have lane closures on the northbound side of Klein Avenue as well between 8094 and Airport Road. These ramps are all scheduled to reopen no later than May 15th. All the major thoroughfares in Northwest Indiana are moving at posted speeds at this time. If you see something that we don't, you should let us know on the Traffic Tip Hotline at 219-405-7743. And please be sure that it's safe to call before you do so. South Shore Trains reporting on time. I'm Carl Berner, Region News Team Traffic.
3: Be in the mid-50s throughout the day today with showers in the area. Tonight, showers continue with lows in the low 40s. Wednesday will be partly sunny with highs in the mid-50s. Thursday, upper 50s with mostly sunny skies. Friday will start the day partly sunny, then showers move back in the afternoon. Highs will be in the mid-60s. Saturday looks nice, sunny skies with highs in the upper 60s. That's your region forecast.
6: Good morning. It's 5:05 and 52 degrees in Dyer. It's 54 in Crown Point, and along the lakefront in Whiting, it's 56.

0: the Region's playlist, Z107. Good morning. Tuesday. Yeah, Taco Tuesday. And today is Cinco de Mayo. So it's a great day to get tacos. I think that's actually what I'm going to do when I'm done with work because I don't have any food at home. I still haven't gone to the grocery store. I'm so lazy. So, yes, I think it will be tacos or something Mexican. I'm going to go to a Mexican restaurant, one where I can actually sit down and be served because normally, you know, I'll go and grab a burrito, take it home. But no, I think today I'm going to sit down. I don't know why I feel that way. Oh, so the rain yesterday, I didn't get a lot of rain. I heard a lot of thunder. Skies got kind of gray and nasty, but it rained, but it didn't pour. And I was talking to a friend of mine who works, I don't know, maybe 5 or 6 miles away from where I live. And he texts, he's like, oh, it's pouring here. And thunder was so loud it shook the building. See, I never got anything like that. I was waiting for it. I was expecting it. Never got it. So anyway, I don't think there's any rain in our forecast. I don't know, though, so we'll get an update on weather. But right now, let's see what's happening on the roads.
1: Good morning. An NDOT update on the Klein Avenue ramp closures. The following ramps are closed. Basically, all the ramps from northbound Klein to and from US 20, also eastbound US 20, Michigan Street to northbound Klein Avenue, westbound US 20, 5th Avenue to northbound Klein Avenue, also northbound Klein to eastbound US 20, and northbound Klein to westbound US 20, and in addition, northbound Klein to State Road 312, Chicago Avenue, as those ramp schedules have been moved, shifted, and we have lane closures. On the northbound side of Klein Avenue as well, between 8094 and Airport Road. These ramps are all scheduled to reopen no later than May 15th. All the major thoroughfares in Northwest Indiana are moving at posted speeds at this time. If you see something that we don't, you should let us know on the traffic tip hotline at 219-405-7743, and please be sure that it's safe to call before you do so. South Shore Trains reporting on time. I'm Carl Berner, Region News Team Traffic.
2: Be a rainy day in the region with highs in the mid-50s. Showers overnight tonight with lows in the low 40s. Partly sunny Wednesday with highs back in the mid-50s. Wednesday night will drop into the upper 30s with partly cloudy skies. Mostly sunny Thursday with highs in the upper 50s. Thursday night partly cloudy with lows in the mid-40s. Friday we start the day partly sunny, then showers return in the afternoon with highs in the mid-60s. Saturday sunny skies with highs near 70 degrees. That's your region forecast.
0: It's 519 and 52 degrees in Lowell, and in North Judson, it's 50.
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Z107, it's 525, and it's not going to be nearly as warm today as it was yesterday. Oh, that 80 degrees felt so good. No, today we're looking at highs right around 55.

0: summer. That was Jason Mraz on Z107. And, you know, Sunday's Mother's Day. I just don't understand why it's so early this year. I always thought Mother's Day was like mid to late May. And the reason I say that is because when I owned a home, I would do some gardening. I would never, ever plant anything until Mother's Day. Like, Mother's Day was the day where I would spend outside, you know, planting and just enjoying some warm weather because it was the end of May. So, I mean, not that it can't still be nice, but it just seems like you have a better shot of it being warm towards the end of this month. But whatever, Mother's Day is Sunday. Hopefully you've done something for your mother. I did get a card. I did get it in the mail, and that was on Saturday. So that gives me 1 week to get that card there, so hopefully that'll happen. And then Saturday, I took my son. We were out running around doing some stuff, and I said, you got to get a card for Umi. That's what he calls my mom. So we get a card, and then he goes to address it, which, I mean, it's fine. He doesn't address it by her first and last name. He just puts Umi and then her address, which it'll still get to her. I just thought that was kind of funny. He didn't put her real name. Yeah, but don't forget mom. Okay, you cannot forget mom. And then I was in a store, and there was a woman. It's when I was getting my card. And there's a woman. She's like, oh, what do you get for somebody who has everything? I said, a card. I said, I'm in the same boat. I said, she's getting a card. And she says, well, I want to get her something. I said, get her a plant. You know, moms love plants and flowers. And she was like, oh, yeah, like, a light went off in her head. Yeah, it's simple. That's what you get mom. You get her a plant or a flower and a card. And then, you know, if your mom's nearby, maybe you take her out to brunch or something like that. But yeah, Mother's Day on Sunday. We need to check headlines right now with the Region News team and also check traffic, weather, and sports.
1: Today is primary election day in Indiana. Interest in Indiana's races grew after President Trump endorsed 7 GOP primary challengers to Republican state senators who voted against last year's redistricting plan that would have probably led to an increase in Republicans in the U.S. House. Polls are open from 6 a.m. until 6 p.m. statewide. The National Rifle Association is holding its annual convention in Indianapolis in upcoming years. Indiana Governor Mike Braun announced Monday that the NRA's annual meetings and exhibits convention will be held in the Circle City in 2029 and 2031. The NRA previously had their convention at the Indiana Convention Center in 2014, 2019, and 2023. When they return in 2029, the event is expected to bring over 70,000 visitors to the city. A Walgreens store on Chicago's South Side is closing. The pharmacy store chain says the location near 86th Street and Cottage Grove Avenue is shutting down June 4th due to safety issues, including higher levels of theft and violent incidents. Community leaders and elected officials criticized Walgreens for the decision, saying the store serves as a critical access point for prescriptions and essential goods. A former first rounder made an appearance with the Indianapolis Colts. According to ESPN, backup quarterback Anthony Richardson Sr. reported Monday for voluntary off-season workouts after staying home the past 2 weeks. Richardson has requested a trade, but the Colts have not been able to find a willing team to move him to. Indy declined his fifth-year option last week, which will make him a free agent following this season. For the Region News team, I'm Jamie Foster. Your forecast is coming up.
2: Checking the roadways, US 6 in the South Haven area closed for bridge construction work in both directions between Indiana 49 and North 200 West. The construction work is happening through the end of June, and we'll continue to keep you updated on that spot as construction continues. Both directions of the Borman Expressway looking okay so far this morning in northwest Indiana. No major issues to tell you about inbound on the Bishop Ford Freeway. Klein Avenue north up toward BP and the Marina. Everything looks good right now in that construction zone. We'll certainly keep an eye on that spot for you. Indiana Toll Road looks good between the state line and the Portage Toll. And no major issues on I-65. Everything looking good between 80-94 and Rensselaer. If you see a traffic trouble spot, let us know on the Traffic Tip Hotline at 219-405-7743. Please be sure that it's safe to call before you do so. South Shore Trains reporting on time. I'm Carl Berner, Region News Team Traffic.
1: Be in the mid-50s throughout the day today with showers in the area. Tonight, showers continue with lows in the low 40s. Wednesday will be partly sunny with highs in the mid-50s. Thursday, upper 50s with mostly sunny skies. Friday will start the day partly sunny, then showers move back in the afternoon. Highs will be in the mid-60s. Saturday looks nice, sunny skies with highs in the upper 60s. That's your region forecast.
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2: I'm Carl Berner with sports.
3: Pitch. Fly ball. Left center field. This one back. On its way. Ball game. Cubs win. Michael Conforto walks it off.
2: The Chicago Cubs walked off the Reds 5-4 in their series opener at Wrigley Field last night. In addition to Michael Conforto's heroics, Nico Hoerner lifted a sac fly to tie things up earlier in the frame, as the Cubs have now won 6 in a row and are in first place in the National League Central at 23-12. They send Jameson Taillon to the mound against Cincinnati tonight.
4: Whoa. Murakami deep to center. Trout at the wall. Munetaki Murakami has now tied Aaron Judge for the Major League lead, his 14th home run of the season. That was loud.
2: Munetaki Murakami strikes again as the White Sox held the LA Angels to just 5 hits during a 6-0 win at Angel Stadium. Davis Martin struck out 10 in 7 scoreless innings to earn his 5th win of the year, while Miguel Vargas also homered in the victory. The Sox have won 6 of 7 and are in 3rd place in the AL Central at 17-18. They send Eric Fetty to the mound against the Angels tonight. In other team news, the Sox signed Randall Grichuk to a 1-year deal yesterday after he was waived by the New York Yankees. The Chicago Sky are bolstering their roster. The team signed Natasha Cloud to a 1-year deal worth $555,000 yesterday. Cloud spent last season with the New York Liberty and averaged 10.1 points and 5.1 assists in 41 appearances last year. In a corresponding move, the Sky waived Haley Van Lith. The Indiana Fever tip off the regular season this weekend. Indiana hosts the Dallas Wings on Saturday at Gainbridge Fieldhouse. The Fever finished 24-20 before losing in the WNBA semifinals. And the Chicago Bulls have found their new roster builder. The team hired Bryson Graham to be its executive vice president of basketball operations yesterday. Graham was in the Pelicans organization from 2010 to 2025, and he was the senior vice president of basketball operations for the Atlanta Hawks this season. With Graham locked down, the Bulls will now turn their attention to their vacant head coaching position. I'm Carl Berner with sports.

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1: Billy Idol on Z107. And I don't get into, I've told you, like, all the red carpet stuff, but I have a friend who does. She loves it. And the Met Gala was last night. And it's basically where a bunch of celebrities get together. They get all dressed up, and I think they just try to impress each other. Well, they wear some really, really weird stuff. And the only reason I know this is because I was scrolling on my phone yesterday, and all these pictures were on social media. And yes, they just look like freaks. Not everybody. I thought Nicole Kidman looked nice. But Heidi Klum, who, you know, she's a gorgeous supermodel. She does like to do some funky stuff. Well, yesterday, the picture I saw, she looked like a statue. Like, her face was gray like a statue, and then her clothes matched her face. I don't know. It was just weird. Weird, weird, weird. Glad I didn't watch it. It's just something I can't get into. It's just so not realistic. Let's see what celebrities are celebrating birthdays today on Cinco de Mayo. Adele. Adele is 38 years old today, so happy birthday to her. Tina Yothers. I don't remember her name, but she was the little sister on Family Ties. She's 53 today. Bryan Adams is 67. Not a lot of birthdays today, but we'll end on this one. MTV News legend, Kurt Loder. Get this, Kurt Loder, 83 years old today, May 5th. And oh, by the way, if May 5th is your birthday, it's my nephew's birthday, so happy birthday to him. But if it is your birthday or, you know, someone you know, happy birthday and happy Cinco de Mayo.
2: US 6 in the South Haven area, bridge construction continuing between Indiana 149 and 200 West. That's both directions between those two thoroughfares. Work scheduled through late June. Taking a look at the thoroughfares this morning, Klein Avenue northbound, starting to see a backup from 8094. Up to 15th Avenue. We'll keep an eye on that spot for you. All those ramp closures and lane shiftings going on northbound Klein Avenue, slowing things down there again from 8094 up to 15th. If you're inbound on the Bishop Ford Freeway, typical morning volume building from the Stony Island split up past 95th. Both directions of the Borman Expressway look clear so far this morning here in northwest Indiana. No major issues on the toll road. Everything clear both directions between the state line and the Portage Toll. No major issues on I-65, both directions good between 8094 and Rensselaer, and no major issues to tell you about on US 30, US 41, US 231, US 6, Indiana 2, or State Road.

0: with highs back in the mid-50s. Wednesday night will drop into the upper 30s with partly cloudy skies. Mostly sunny Thursday with highs in the upper 50s. Thursday night partly cloudy with lows in the mid-40s. Friday, we start the day partly sunny, then showers return in the afternoon with highs in the mid-60s. Saturday, sunny skies with highs near 70 degrees. That's your region forecast.
1: It's 6:49, and in Portage, it's 52 degrees. It's 53 in Valparaiso.
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2: President Trump says the U.S. has taken out seven small Iranian ships. Earlier Monday, U.S. Central Command leader Admiral Brad Cooper said the military destroyed several vessels that fired on U.S. warships in the Strait of Hormuz. Cooper added that he strongly advised Iran to steer clear of U.S. forces during the new effort launched to wrestle away control of the strait from Iran. Voters in Indiana and Ohio head to the polls today for several primary races. In the Buckeye State, Republicans will decide their candidate for the next governor to replace Mike DeWine. Former 2024 Republican presidential candidate Vivek Ramaswamy, who's backed by President Trump, is the strong frontrunner. And Kid Cudi has removed MIA from his tour lineup after he received a lot of complaints about offensive political rants she recently made during her sets. The Paper Planes artist was one of Cudi's openers for his Rebel Ragers tour. I'm Michael Kastner.
3: In East Chicago, an 18-year-old student is in police custody today after a loaded firearm was found in his backpack. East Chicago police officers say the student attempted to enter East Chicago High School yesterday morning, but his backpack triggered the metal detector screening machine. A second pass triggered the machine again. That's when the student allegedly made a concerning statement, became disorderly, then grabbed his backpack and fled. The dean of students was able to detain the student outside, and a search of his backpack led to the discovery of a loaded 40 caliber Glock handgun. When officers arrived, they took the student into custody on a preliminary charge of felony possession of a firearm on school property. He's being held pending formal charges. His name has not been released. The police department commends the East Chicago High School staff for their quick and decisive actions, saying because of their vigilance, a potentially dangerous situation was safely resolved. In Wheatfield, the Kankakee Valley School Corporation invites parents to a special presentation tonight on internet safety. It's at 5 p.m. in the Kankakee Valley Intermediate School cafeteria. The presentation will include information on online dangers, social media awareness, and how to protect your child. The information is provided in partnership with the Jasper County Sheriff's Office and the Internet Crimes Against Children Indiana Task Force. Organizers say the event is for parents and guardians only. JetBlue is expanding their list of direct flights from Fort Lauderdale, Florida. The news comes following the shutdown of Spirit Airlines. JetBlue's expansion includes nonstop service destinations from Fort Lauderdale, including Indianapolis and Chicago. Information on when the flight services begin can be found on JetBlue's official website. For the Region News team, I'm Jamie Foster. 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
5: Checking the roadways, northbound Klein Avenue, moderate volume from 8094 up to 15th through the narrow construction zones there, and then loosens up for you on your way up toward BP and the marina. Inbound Bishop Ford Freeway, typical morning volume building between the Stony Island Split and the south side of Chicago. Both directions of the Borman look clear so far this morning. Between the Portage Toll Plaza and the state line on the Indiana Toll Road, everything looking good for you as well. I-65 looking good as well between 8094 and Rensselaer, both directions. And no major issues to tell you about on US 30, US 41, US 231, Indiana 2, or State Road 49. If you see a traffic trouble spot, you can tell us about it on the Traffic Tip Hotline at 219-405-7743. Please be sure it's safe to call before you do so. South Shore Trains reporting on time. I'm Carl Berner, Region News Team Traffic.
3: Be in the mid-50s throughout the day today with showers in the area. Tonight, showers continue with lows in the low 40s. Wednesday will be partly sunny with highs in the mid-50s. Thursday, upper 50s with mostly sunny skies. Friday will start the day partly sunny, then showers move back in the afternoon. Highs will be in the mid-60s. Saturday looks nice. Sunny skies with highs in the upper 60s. That's your region forecast.
6: It's 6:07, and in South Haven, it's 52. It's 50 in Griffith, and along the lakefront of Michigan City, it's 54 degrees.

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0: The Regents Playlist, Z107. And okay, yesterday, remember we were under that wind advisory? Did anybody get really, really high winds? I didn't. I was waiting for them. On Sunday, I was driving back from Geneva and I was on the highway and it was windy. It was windy on Sunday for sure. Yesterday, it didn't seem so bad. I was loving the warm weather. I know that. We're not going to have that the rest of the week, unfortunately. It was a one-off, but it was still nice while it lasted. Let's see what happened back on this day. Cinco de Mayo. Yeah, it's all right. So in 1865, the first U.S. train robbery that we know of happened. That was in North Bend, Oregon. The Panic of 1893, the great crash of the New York Stock Exchange. Oh, that happened on this day. Billboard. Billboard began its weekly publication in 1900. I had no idea it was that long ago. Construction began on this day on Yankee Stadium in the Bronx, 1922. And, okay, we'll end on this one. In 1997, Married with Children aired its final episode on Fox. I love Married with Children. I remember it was on every Sunday night. I would watch it knowing that the weekend was almost over and that I had to go back to school on Monday. But still, great show. I wish they'd do a reboot of that and pick up, not where they left off, but have it be modern day. You know, are Al and Peg, are they grandparents now? Did Bud Bundy ever get a job, or is he living in his parents' basement? I'm going with basement, but that's just me. They're not doing a reboot, but I think that would be cool if they did. So there are some things that happened on May 5th.
1: Checking the roadways, northbound Klein Avenue, moderate volume from 8094 up to 15th through the narrow construction zones there, and then loosens up for you on your way up toward BP and the marina. Inbound Bishop Ford Freeway, typical morning volume building between the Stony Island Split and the south side of Chicago. Both directions of the Borman look clear so far this morning. Between the Portage Toll Plaza and the state line on the Indiana Toll Road, everything looking good for you as well. I-65 looking good as well between 8094 and Rensselaer, both directions. And no major issues to tell you about on US 30, US 41, US 231, Indiana 2, or State Road 49. If you see a traffic trouble spot, you can tell us about it on the Traffic Tip Hotline at 219-405-7743. Please be sure it's safe to call before you do so. South Shore Trains reporting on time. I'm Carl Berner, Region News Team Traffic.
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2: It'll be a rainy day in the region with highs in the mid-50s. Showers overnight tonight with lows in the low 40s. Partly sunny Wednesday with highs back in the mid-50s. Wednesday night will drop into the upper 30s with partly cloudy skies. Mostly sunny Thursday with highs in the upper 50s. Thursday night partly cloudy with lows in the mid-40s. Friday, we start the day partly sunny, then showers return in the afternoon with highs in the mid-60s. Saturday, sunny skies with highs near 70 degrees. That's your region forecast.
0: It's 619 right now, and in Merrillville, it's 51 degrees. It's 52 in Munster.
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0: The playlist, Z107, and earlier I was talking about Mother's Day, how it's Sunday, and what do you get mom? Mom loves flowers and plants, most moms do. And the Independent Cat Society has their flower basket fundraiser this Friday and Saturday, just in time for Mother's Day. It's at the Independent Cat Society, and you can get flower baskets. They have 10-inch and 12-inch. You know, I mean, why wouldn't you get that for mom? She will love it. Yeah, if my son, anytime he gives me flowers, it doesn't have to be Mother's Day, anytime, I love getting flowers. It's not really something you want to buy for yourself. Plants for your yard, yes. A nice basket of flowers or some fresh cut flowers, I don't buy those for myself, and I don't think most women do. But this is a great opportunity. If you do want to get mom some flowers, get to the Independent Cat Society Friday or Saturday. And if you want more information about this, we do have a link at Animal Corner and Adams Radio Cares on our website.
1: The Hobart Fire Department says first responders will be training today at the Clayco job site near 61st and Colorado. They say residents and motorists should expect to see fire department vehicles and personnel throughout the day. This is a planned training exercise designed to enhance response capabilities and ensure the highest level of preparedness for trench and excavation emergencies. Valpo Park says Foundation Meadows is closed today for playground maintenance. Officials say it should reopen later this afternoon. They'll share updates on their Facebook page. The Porter County Recycling and Waste Reduction District will host their first household hazardous waste and tire collection of the season this Saturday, May 9th. The event will be held from 9 a.m. to 2 p.m. at the Porter County Expo Center. Residents can safely dispose of products containing corrosive, toxic, ignitable, or reactive substances. This includes antifreeze, motor oil, batteries, fluorescent bulbs, pool chemicals, and pesticides. Residents can also bring up to 4 tires under 20 inches for free. We've shared more information on the Region News Team Facebook page. The Porter County Animal Shelter says one of the largest and longest-running animal care events in Northwest Indiana is making a comeback. After taking a pause during the pandemic, the Be Kind to Animals Pet Expo is returning this Saturday, May 9th, 10 a.m. to 4 p.m. at the Porter County Expo Center. The event will feature local rescue groups, vendors, and more. Donations will also be accepted for the pet food pantry. Entry and resources will be available for those in need. Your forecast is coming up next. I'm Jamie Foster.
2: Checking the roadways, northbound Klein Avenue, pockets of moderate volume from 80-94 up to 15th, and then more pockets on your approach to Airport Road as traffic is a bit slow at times through that construction zone as the repaving project continues. Inbound Bishop Ford Freeway, a moderate volume from Cottage Grove Avenue up into the south side of Chicago. No major issues on the Borman Expressway. Both directions looking good so far this morning. Also, between the Portage Toll and the state line on the toll road, everything looking good for you both directions. No major issues to tell you about on I-65 between 80-94 and Rensselaer. And all is well right now on US 30, US 41, US 231, Indiana 2, and State Road 49. If you see a traffic trouble spot, you can tell us about it on the traffic tip hotline at 219-405-7743. Please be sure that it's safe to call before you do so. South Shore Trains reporting on time. I'm Carl Berner, Region News Team Traffic.
1: If you're making plans for the weekend, Saturday looks like a really nice day. Today, though, showers in the region with temperatures holding steady in the mid-50s. Rain continues overnight tonight with lows in the lower 40s. Partly sunny on Wednesday with highs back in the mid-50s. Upper 50s Thursday with mostly sunny skies. Friday will start out partly sunny, then showers move in the afternoon. Highs will be in the mid-60s. Saturday, sunny skies with highs approaching 70 degrees. That's your region forecast.
0: At 6:35, it's 50 degrees in Couts, and in Wheatfield it's 49, and we have sports now with KB.
2: I'm Carl Berner with sports.
3: Pitch. Fly ball. Left center field. This one back. Ball game. Cubs win. Michael Conforto walks it off.
2: The Chicago Cubs walked off the Reds 5-4 in their series opener at Wrigley Field last night. In addition to Michael Conforto's heroics, Nico Hoerner lifted a sac fly to tie things up earlier in the frame, as the Cubs have now won 6 in a row and are in first place in the National League Central at 23-12. They send Jameson Taillon to the mound against Cincinnati tonight.
4: Whoa. Murakami deep to center. Trout at the wall. Get out! Munetaki Murakami has now tied Aaron Judge for the Major League lead, his 14th home run of the season. That was loud.
2: Munetaki Murakami strikes again as the White Sox held the LA Angels to just 5 hits during a 6-0 win at Angel Stadium. Davis Martin struck out 10 in 7 scoreless innings to earn his 5th win of the year, while Miguel Vargas also homered in the victory. The Sox have won 6 of 7 and are in 3rd place in the AL Central at 17-18. They send Eric Fetty to the mound against the Angels tonight. In other team news, the Sox signed Randall Grichuk to a 1-year deal yesterday after he was waived by the New York Yankees. The Chicago Sky are bolstering their roster. The team signed Natasha Cloud to a 1-year deal worth $555,000 yesterday. Cloud spent last season with the New York Liberty and averaged 10.1 points and 5.1 assists in 41 appearances last year. In a corresponding move, the Sky waived Haley Van Lith. The Indiana Fever tip off the regular season this weekend. Indiana hosts the Dallas Wings on Saturday at Gainbridge Fieldhouse. The Fever finished 24-20 before losing in the WNBA semifinals. And the Chicago Bulls have found their new roster builder. The team hired Bryson Graham to be its executive vice president of basketball operations yesterday. Graham was in the Pelicans organization from 2010 to 2025, and he was the senior vice president of basketball operations for the Atlanta Hawks this season. With Graham locked down, the Bulls will now turn their attention to their vacant head coaching position. I'm Carl Berner with sports.

0: story about the guy who got arrested. It was on 30 in Merrillville, and he was driving a kid's Power Wheels on the highway. So that obviously gets him pulled over. And then once he's pulled over, police find out that he has active warrants. So he gets arrested, but a Power Wheel. So I see these pictures online, and it just looks so funny because there's some big dude hunched over this little tiny kid's car going down a highway. I mean, I don't think he was drunk. You would think he would be, because how else would you ever end up on a highway in a little kid's car? I'm looking here at the charges. Yeah, I'm not seeing anything about DUI. He's done some other bad things, that's for sure. And then there's a photo of him on the side of the road with his Power Wheel parked, and then a cop car behind him, and the police are all just kind of looking down. I wonder what was going through their minds. That had to have been one where they went home just kind of laughing. At least the guy's off the road, you know. Obviously, he was a danger to himself and others, but still, I can't imagine that police didn't laugh about that one. Speaking of being on the road, we do need to check traffic right now and also get an update on our weather.
1: Checking the roadways, northbound Klein Avenue, pockets of moderate volume from 80-94 up to 15th, and then more pockets on your approach to Airport Road as traffic is a bit slow at times through that construction zone as the repaving project continues. Inbound Bishop Ford Freeway, a moderate volume from Cottage Grove Avenue up into the south side of Chicago. No major issues on the Borman Expressway. Both directions looking good so far this morning. Also, between the Portage Toll and the State Line on the toll road, everything looking good for you, both directions. No major issues to tell you about on I-65 between 80-94 and Rensselaer. And all is well right now on US 30, US 41, US 231, Indiana 2, and State Road 49. If you see a traffic trouble spot, you can tell us about it on the traffic tip hotline at 219-405-7743. Please be sure that it's safe to call before you do so. South Shore Trains reporting on time. I'm Carl Berner, Region News Team Traffic.
2: How does sunny and 70 degrees sound to you? It's in the forecast. Today, though, showers with temperatures holding steady in the mid-50s. Tonight, temperatures fall into the low 40s with showers continuing. Partly sunny Wednesday with highs in the mid-50s. Partly cloudy Wednesday night, lows in the upper 30s. Thursday, mostly sunny with highs in the upper 50s. Friday, partly sunny in the morning with showers in the afternoon. Highs will be in the mid-60s. And then Saturday, sunny skies with highs near 70 degrees. That's your region forecast.
0: All right, 6:52 on Cinco de Mayo and 51 degrees in Lake Station. 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

0: is Saturday, May 9th, 10 a.m. to 4 p.m. at the Porter County Expo Center. 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
1: The Supreme Court is allowing mail order access to an abortion pill. For now, the High Court issued an emergency order Monday to give the justices more time to consider the issue. On Friday, a federal three-judge panel halted a federal rule that allowed mifepristone to be prescribed through telemedicine and then delivered by mail. President Trump claims the U.S. destroyed seven small Iranian boats. Earlier Monday, U.S. Central Command leader Admiral Brad Cooper said the military destroyed several vessels that fired on U.S. warships in the Strait of Hormuz. Dolly Parton is canceling her Las Vegas residency due to health issues. She made the announcement in a video posted to her social media platforms. Parton was originally scheduled to perform six shows at Caesars Palace in December 2025, but they were rescheduled for September of this year. In a video, she said she'll see everyone somewhere down the line. I'm Michael Kastner.
2: The Indiana Department of Motor Vehicles will be open today from 6 a.m. to 6 p.m. across the state. The DMV provides free state-issued ID cards for people to vote. The cards are for any unlicensed Hoosier who is a U.S. citizen and at least 18 years old on or before the next general or municipal election. Indiana State Police have arrested a Dubois County man accused of threatening Lieutenant Governor Micah Beckwith. The man is charged with felony intimidation of a public official, along with misdemeanor charges of possession of paraphernalia and marijuana. He pled not guilty at his hearing on Friday and was assigned a public defender. Bond for the suspect was set at $5,000. Strack and Van Til customers can help local wildlife by rounding up their purchases at checkout. Between now and Sunday, the checkout challenge will benefit Humane Indiana Wildlife. Humane Indiana's Wildlife Rehabilitation and Education Center provides care for thousands of injured, orphaned, and displaced wild animals each year. All 22 Strack and Van Til locations and the Town and Country in Valparaiso are participating. Portage Township Schools invites the community to the Ellsworth Elementary farewell event today. They have two walkthroughs planned and a reception. The building will soon be torn down to make way for a new middle school. For the Region News Team, I'm Jamie Foster. 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
4: Checking the roadways, northbound Klein Avenue, moderate to heavy from 8094 up to 15th Avenue, and then some moderate pockets between that spot and Airport Road through the construction zone. Inbound Bishop Ford Freeway, typical morning volume from the Stony Island split into the south side of Chicago. Both directions of the Borman Expressway moving at posted speeds in the region so far this morning. No issues on the toll road between the Portage Toll and the state line. I-65 travelers, smooth rides both directions between 8094 and Rensselaer. No major issues to tell you about on U.S. 30, U.S. 41, Indiana 2, or State Road 49. U.S. 231, we're seeing some volume issues on the northbound side between Rensselaer and State Road 14. We'll keep an eye on that spot for you. If you see a traffic trouble spot, let us know on the traffic tip hotline at 219-405-7743. Please be sure it's safe to call before you do so. South Shore Trains reporting on time. I'm Carl Berner, Region News Team Traffic.
2: Be in the mid-50s throughout the day today with showers in the area. Tonight, showers continue with lows in the low 40s. Wednesday will be partly sunny with highs in the mid-50s. Thursday, upper 50s with mostly sunny skies. Friday will start the day partly sunny, then showers move back in the afternoon. Highs will be in the mid-60s. Saturday looks nice. Sunny skies with highs in the upper 60s. That's your region forecast.
5: It's 7:05, and in Wanata, it's 50 degrees. It's 53 in Hobart, and along the lakefront in Burns Harbor, it's 55.

0: The playlist, Z107, Blues Traveler, and Hook. So, question for you. Do you like going to weddings? I mean, some people really like going to weddings. I mean, it is a party after all, at least the reception is. So, there's a new service that connects couples to strangers who want to crash their wedding. Now, the idea is that couples can then fill seats from last-minute cancellations, and the people who go, well, you can enjoy food in an open bar. Which is true. That part is true. I don't know, though. I don't know that. I mean, I guess it could be kind of fun to crash a wedding. Maybe once. I wouldn't want to do it regularly. But if this is something that you're interested in, the website, it's a pretty simple one. It's called notaweddingcrasher.com. So have at it if that's something you think sounds like fun. Now, I do have this morning's brain bender question. The average person does this 144 times a day. And here's your hint. It's something that has become second nature. I mean, I know we all do it a lot. I don't know if we do it 144 times, but according to this survey, we do. So what do you think it is? The average person does this 144 times every day, and it's something that has become second nature to us all. That's for sure. It's definitely become second nature no matter how many times you do it. So post your guesses up on the Z107 Facebook page, and then around 8:15, I'll tell you what the answer is.
1: Checking the roadways, northbound Klein Avenue, moderate to heavy from 8094 up to 15th Avenue, and then some moderate pockets between that spot and Airport Road through the construction zone. Inbound Bishop Ford Freeway, typical morning volume from the Stony Island split into the south side of Chicago. Both directions of the Borman Expressway moving at posted speeds in the region so far this morning. No issues on the toll road between the Portage Toll and the state line. I-65 travelers, smooth rides both directions between 8094 and Rensselaer. No major issues to tell you about on U.S. 30, U.S. 41, Indiana 2, or State Road 49. U.S. 231, we're seeing some volume issues on the northbound side between Rensselaer and State Road 14. We'll keep an eye on that spot for you. If you see a traffic trouble spot, let us know on the traffic tip hotline at 219-405-7743. Please be sure it's safe to call before you do so. South Shore Trains reporting on time. I'm Carl Berner, Region News Team Traffic.
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2: It'll be a rainy day in the region with highs in the mid-50s. Showers overnight tonight with lows in the low 40s. Partly sunny Wednesday with highs back in the mid-50s. Wednesday night will drop into the upper 30s with partly cloudy skies. Mostly sunny Thursday with highs in the upper 50s. Thursday night partly cloudy with lows in the mid-40s. Friday, we start the day partly sunny, then showers return in the afternoon with highs in the mid-60s. Saturday, sunny skies with highs near 70 degrees. That's your region forecast.
0: It's 721, and in DeMott, it's 50 degrees. 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

0: Z107, good morning, it's Brooke. And yesterday I was just sitting at home and all of a sudden I'm like, I need a shake. I need a chocolate milkshake. So I ran out and I got one. Now, I was thinking about this because one of our 50-50 Friday deals this week is for Bubbles Ice Cream Parlor in Michigan City. I was not motivated enough to go to Michigan City. I wish I was, though, because I have heard Bubbles is fantastic. You can get shakes there, of course. You can also get sundaes and malts, obviously ice cream cones, and you can sit outside. They have a patio. You can sit outside and enjoy your ice cream. So if you would like to get a half-price gift certificate to Bubbles Ice Cream Parlor, just be online Friday morning at 9 o'clock at Z1071FM.com. We have headlines right now at the Region News team. We also have traffic and sports, and we're going to check in with staff meteorologist Matt Wintz and see what the rest of our week is going to be like.
1: Today is primary election day in Indiana. Interest in Indiana's races grew after President Trump endorsed 7 GOP primary challengers to Republican state senators who voted against last year's redistricting plan that would have probably led to an increase in Republicans in the U.S. House. Polls are open from 6 a.m. until 6 p.m. statewide. The National Rifle Association is holding its annual convention in Indianapolis in upcoming years. Indiana Governor Mike Braun announced Monday that the NRA's annual meetings and exhibits convention will be held in the Circle City in 2029 and 2031. The NRA previously had their convention at the Indiana Convention Center in 2014, 2019, and 2023. When they return in 2029, the event is expected to bring over 70,000 visitors to the city. A Walgreens store on Chicago's South Side is closing. The pharmacy store chain says the location near 86th Street and Cottage Grove Avenue is shutting down June 4th due to safety issues, including higher levels of theft and violent incidents. Community leaders and elected officials criticized Walgreens for the decision, saying the store serves as a critical access point for prescriptions and essential goods. A former first-rounder made an appearance with the Indianapolis Colts. According to ESPN, backup quarterback Anthony Richardson Sr. reported Monday for voluntary off-season workouts after staying home the past 2 weeks. Richardson has requested a trade, but the Colts have not been able to find a willing team to move him to. Indy declined his fifth-year option last week, which will make him a free agent following this season. For the Region News team, I'm Jamie Foster. Your forecast is coming up.
2: Checking the roadways westbound on the Borman Expressway. Tapping the brakes on your approach to Klein Avenue. Moderate to heavy from that spot, actually, in both directions between Kennedy Avenue and Klein. We'll keep an eye on that spot for you. Speaking of Klein Avenue, northbound from 8094 up to Airport Road. Moderate volume issues there as we're dealing with lane closures as part of that overall construction project. Inbound Bishop Ford Freeway, just a tap of the brakes between Sibley Boulevard and East 130th through the construction zone, and then further up, moderate to heavy volume, typical volume in that spot from the Stony Island split up into the south side of Chicago. US 231 between Rensselaer and State Road 14, looking at some moderate to heavy volume issues now. We'll keep an eye on both directions of 231 between Rensselaer and State Road 14 as well. No major issues to tell you about on US 30, US 41, Indiana 2, or State Road 49 at this time this morning. If you see a traffic trouble spot, let us know on the Traffic Tip Hotline. 219-405-7743 is the number. Please be sure that it's safe to call before you do so. South Shore Trains reporting on time. I'm Carl Berner, Region News Team Traffic. A little bit of soaking rain today, scattered showers across the region, and cooler temperatures hopefully by mid to late week, trending in the upward direction. We're with staff meteorologist Matt Wintz. Matt, looks like kind of a wet start to the week, but later on toward the end of the week, as I mentioned, we could be ticking up toward warmer temperatures for the weekend.
3: Yeah, Carl, we've got some improvement on the way, but again, we're at the down point. I mean, we had the storms yesterday, a couple stronger storms, areas of Lake County yesterday afternoon. That was with the cold front that's settled down to the south now. So we have cooler air in place. Only going to make it into the mid-50s today, so cool spring day. We will have a few scattered showers around, but there's a new wave of low pressure down to our south, and that's going to head up towards the Ohio Valley, and there's going to be this big slug of rainfall on the north side of it. It looks to just miss us to the south, but if you're traveling this afternoon, evening down towards the Indy, you're going to encounter some solid rain that, again, should hold just to the south. We'll get a couple showers out of it. Overnight tonight, skies start to clear out as that system pushes east. We're going to be chilly tonight, dropping back down into the low 40s. I'm not worried about frost for all those gardeners out there. And then tomorrow, we'll have some sunshine, otherwise variable clouds, another cool day in the mid-50s, but we'll be dry tomorrow. Thursday, we'll have sunshine return. We'll have some pop-up instability showers throughout the day, so we can't rule out a couple showers Thursday. We'll be in the upper 50s, so we continue to climb out of this cool. Friday, we'll have some showers moving through. We'll be in the low 60s. And then as we get towards the weekend, it's Mother's Day weekend. Saturday looks dry right now. We'll get into the upper 60s with sunshine and increasing clouds. And I do see rain moving in here sometime Saturday night through Mother's Day. Could get some soaking downpours with that system. Temps will still be in the 60s. And so if you haven't gotten Mom a gift yet, Carl, I think maybe an umbrella might be well-suited this year.
2: That would be a perfect gift. I mean, I already have mine planned out, but at the same time, you know, those May showers, those are supposed to come in April, I thought. So they're kind of hanging out here. But taking a look down the road into Matt Wintz's crystal ball, do we see temperatures trending upward here as we get into next week?
3: Yeah, well, so next week still looks to be on the cool side. I think we get another shot of some cooler air to start next week. But I continue to think May 16th and 17th, sometime in that time frame, is we're going to flip this pattern, and we should go warmer to end the month. I'm seeing a lot of 70s and 80s in the forecast. I mean, there's a chance by the end of the month, Carl, we're all going to be complaining about how hot it is. So I think we need to hang on to these 50s and 60s while we have them. But, yes, I do see it turning much warmer. Sometime around May 16th and 17th, we made the switch, and so that means the May 20th, all those do look pretty warm.
2: All right, so get everything ready for Mother's Day weekend, including the umbrella and the rain jacket. Staff meteorologist Matt Wintz, as always, thank you so much.
3: All right, thank you, Carl.
0: Well, I hate to admit it, and I'm a wimp, but I put my heat back on because it was chilly last night. I think I'm going to keep it on at least for another day or so. 7:38 and 52 degrees in Schererville. It's 50 in Winfield, and time now for sports with Carl Berner.
2: I'm Carl Berner with sports.
4: Pitch. Fly ball. Left center field. This one back. On its way. Ball game. Cubs win. Michael Conforto walks it off.
2: The Chicago Cubs walked off the Reds 5-4 in their series opener at Wrigley Field last night. In addition to Michael Conforto's heroics, Nico Hoerner lifted a sac fly to tie things up earlier in the frame, as the Cubs have now won 6 in a row and are in first place in the National League Central at 23-12. They send Jameson Taillon to the mound against Cincinnati tonight.
5: Whoa. Murakami deep to center. Trout at the wall. Munetaki Murakami has now tied Aaron Judge for the Major League lead, his 14th home run of the season. That was loud.
2: Munetaki Murakami strikes again as the White Sox held the LA Angels to just 5 hits during a 6-0 win at Angel Stadium. Davis Martin struck out 10 in 7 scoreless innings to earn his 5th win of the year, while Miguel Vargas also homered in the victory. The Sox have won 6 of 7 and are in 3rd place in the AL Central at 17-18. They send Eric Fetty to the mound against the Angels tonight. In other team news, the Sox signed Randall Grichuk to a 1-year deal yesterday after he was waived by the New York Yankees. The Chicago Sky are bolstering their roster. The team signed Natasha Cloud to a 1-year deal worth $555,000 yesterday. Cloud spent last season with the New York Liberty and averaged 10.1 points and 5.1 assists in 41 appearances last year. In a corresponding move, the Sky waived Haley Van Lith. The Indiana Fever tip off the regular season this weekend. Indiana hosts the Dallas Wings on Saturday at Gainbridge Fieldhouse. The Fever finished 24-20 before losing in the WNBA semifinals. And the Chicago Bulls have found their new roster builder. The team hired Bryson Graham to be its executive vice president of basketball operations yesterday. Graham was in the Pelicans organization from 2010 to 2025, and he was the senior vice president of basketball operations for the Atlanta Hawks this season. With Graham locked down, the Bulls will now turn their attention to their vacant head coaching position. I'm Carl Berner with sports.

0: Barenaked Ladies on C107. And honestly, I don't know why somebody would have to do a survey on this, but they did. Apparently, your scent also determines how attractive other people see you. So if you smell nice, people think that you're an attractive person. But that makes sense. I mean, does anybody want to be around a stinky person? I worked with a guy, and it was in radio. I was a producer. He was the host. It was a small studio. He had the most vile BO I have ever experienced in my life, to the point where it would make my eyes water. And I didn't find him to be an attractive person because I thought he was dirty. So, I mean, not to sound mean, but it was the most vile thing. So, yes, if someone smells nice, you're probably going to associate them with being more attractive than somebody who's got the ick. Let's see what's happening on the roads right now and also get an update on weather.
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0: It's between Kennedy Avenue and Klein. We'll keep an eye on that spot for you. Speaking of Klein Avenue, northbound from 8094 up to Airport Road, moderate volume issues there as we're dealing with lane closures as part of that overall construction project. Inbound Bishop Ford Freeway, just a tap of the brakes between Sibley Boulevard and East 130th through the construction zone, and then further up, moderate to heavy volume, typical volume in that spot from the Stony Island split up into the south side of Chicago. US 231 between Rensselaer and State Road 14, looking at some moderate to heavy volume issues now. We'll keep an eye on both directions of 231 between Rensselaer and State Road 14 as well. No major issues to tell you about on US 30, US 41, Indiana 2, or State Road 49 at this time this morning. If you see a traffic trouble spot, let us know on the Traffic Tip Hotline. 219-405-7743 is the number. Please be sure that it's safe to call before you do so. South Shore Trains reporting on time. I'm Carl Berner, Region News Team Traffic.
1: If you're making plans for the weekend, Saturday looks like a really nice day. Today, though, showers in the region with temperatures holding steady in the mid-50s. Rain continues overnight tonight with lows in the lower 40s. Partly sunny on Wednesday with highs back in the mid-50s. Upper 50s Thursday with mostly sunny skies. Friday will start out partly sunny, then showers move in the afternoon. Highs will be in the mid-60s. Saturday, sunny skies with highs approaching 70 degrees. That's your region forecast.
2: It's 7:50 right now and 52 degrees in Rensselaer, and in Cedar Lake it's 51.
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0: like you.
1: Now this traffic alert. Northbound I-65, we have an accident reported between 49th and 39th Avenue in Hobart. We have vehicles reportedly on the left shoulder and the right shoulder, along with police activity there. We'll continue to keep an eye on that spot for you. So if you're traveling northbound 65, starting to slow down on your approach to 61st Avenue, jammed up from that spot all the way up to the accident scene just south of Ridge Road. Southbound 65 is looking good. Also, on the westbound side of 8094, starting to see some backups in the Black Oak area. So after you pass Broadway, going to be slowing down a little bit on your approach to the Black Oak area, and things will loosen up for you once you get past Indianapolis Boulevard. If you see a traffic trouble spot, you can always let us know on the traffic tip hotline, 219-405-7743. I'm Carl Berner with a region traffic alert.
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2: Tensions are high in and around the Strait of Hormuz, where President Trump claims over half a dozen Iranian fast boats have been taken out by the United States military. Secretary of War Pete Hegseth is giving an update to reporters this morning. The Supreme Court says its ruling to limit a principal part of the Voting Rights Act can go into effect immediately. That means Republicans can likely get to work now in Louisiana, eliminating black majority congressional districts. The court usually allows a month before decisions take effect to give the opposing side a chance to request another hearing. The price at the gas pump is continuing to climb, with the national average for a gallon of regular reaching $4.48 today, according to AAA. That's up from $4.17 a week ago. University of Rhode Island political science professor Dan Carrig.
3: I would think in the short term we may be in for even slightly higher pricing.
2: I'm Michael Kastner.
4: In East Chicago, an 18-year-old student is in police custody today after a loaded firearm was found in his backpack. East Chicago police officers say the student attempted to enter East Chicago High School yesterday morning, but his backpack triggered the metal detector screening machine. A second pass triggered the machine again. That's when the student allegedly made a concerning statement, became disorderly, then grabbed his backpack and fled. The dean of students was able to detain the student outside, and a search of his backpack led to the discovery of a loaded .40-caliber Glock handgun. When officers arrived, they took the student into custody on a preliminary charge of felony possession of a firearm on school property. He's being held pending formal charges. His name has not been released. The police department commends the East Chicago High School staff for their quick and decisive actions, saying because of their vigilance, a potentially dangerous situation was safely resolved. In Wheatfield, the Kankakee Valley School Corporation invites parents to a special presentation tonight on internet safety. It's at 5 p.m. in the Kankakee Valley Intermediate School cafeteria. The presentation will include information on online dangers, social media awareness, and how to protect your child. The information is provided in partnership with the Jasper County Sheriff's Office and the Internet Crimes Against Children Indiana Task Force. Organizers say the event is for parents and guardians only. JetBlue is expanding their list of direct flights from Fort Lauderdale, Florida. The news comes following the shutdown of Spirit Airlines. JetBlue's expansion includes nonstop service destinations from Fort Lauderdale, including Indianapolis and Chicago. Information on when the flight services begin can be found on JetBlue's official website. For the Region News Team, I'm Jamie Foster. 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
6: Checking the roadways, northbound I-65, pockets of volume north of US 30. That is due to an earlier crash just south of Ridge Road. So once you get north of US 30 past 73rd, you'll be slowing down. A couple pockets of volume there northbound as you pass the accident scene that they are currently working on. Westbound side of 8094, starting to see some volume issues now in the Black Oak area. So once you pass Broadway, slowing down on your approach to Black Oak, moderate to heavy from that spot all the way past Calumet Avenue in the Munster area. Eastbound side of 8094 is looking okay. Inbound Bishop Ford Freeway slowing down just a bit. Sibley Boulevard over the river, and then pretty significant volume issues now from the Stony Island split up past 95th. No major issues to tell you about on the Indiana Toll Road. Also US 30, US 231, Indiana 2, and State Road 49. You are looking okay so far this morning. If you see a traffic trouble spot, you can let us know about it on the Traffic Tip Hotline at 219-405-7743. Please be sure it's safe to call before you do so. South Shore Trains reporting on time. I'm Carl Burner, Region News Team Traffic.
4: How does sunny and 70 degrees sound to you? It's in the forecast. Today, though, showers with temperatures holding steady in the mid-50s. Tonight, temperatures fall into the low 40s with showers continuing. Partly sunny Wednesday with highs in the mid-50s. Partly cloudy Wednesday night, lows in the upper 30s. Thursday, mostly sunny with highs in the upper 50s. Friday, partly sunny in the morning with showers in the afternoon. Highs will be in the mid-60s. And then Saturday, sunny skies with highs near 70 degrees. That's your region forecast.
1: At 8:05, it's 49 degrees in Highland, 48 in Hebron, and along the lakefront in Hammond, it's 51 degrees.

0: Backstreet Boys on Z107. Good morning, it's Brooke. Happy Tuesday, Cinco de Mayo. Maybe you're going to go out and do a little celebrating later, get some tacos, maybe a margarita. I'm going to get some tacos, maybe a burrito, not a margarita. No, because I'll go after work at like noon. If I have a margarita at noon, I'll be out for the rest of the day. So that's not happening. But yes, it is Cinco de Mayo. And I have the answer right now to this morning's brain bender. The question was that the average person does this 144 times a day. And it's something that has really become second nature to us all. You know what it is? This makes sense. The average person checks their phone 144 times a day. I wonder how they came up with that specific number. I have no idea what they did. You have the average person checks their phone 144 times a day. That's the answer to this morning's brain bender. We need to check traffic and weather right now.
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2: Checking the roadways, northbound I-65, pockets of volume north of US 30. That is due to an earlier crash. Just south of Ridge Road. So once you get north of US 30 past 73rd, you'll be slowing down. A couple pockets of volume there northbound as you pass the accident scene that they are currently working on. Westbound side of 8094, starting to see some volume issues now in the Black Oak area. So once you pass Broadway, slowing down on your approach to Black Oak. Moderate to heavy from that spot all the way past Calumet Avenue in the Munster area. Eastbound side of 8094 is looking okay. Inbound Bishop Ford Freeway slowing down just a bit. Sibley Boulevard over the river, and then pretty significant volume issues now from the Stony Island split up past 95th. No major issues to tell you about on the Indiana Toll Road. Also US 30, US 231, Indiana 2, and State Road 49. You are looking okay so far this morning. If you see a traffic trouble spot, you can let us know about it on the Traffic Tip Hotline at 219-405-7743. Please be sure it's safe to call before you do so. South Shore Trains reporting on time. I'm Carl Berner, Region News Team Traffic.
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3: We'll be in the mid-50s throughout the day today with showers in the area. Tonight, showers continue with lows in the low 40s. Wednesday will be partly sunny with highs in the mid-50s. Thursday, upper 50s with mostly sunny skies. Friday will start the day partly sunny, then showers move back in the afternoon. Highs will be in the mid-60s. Saturday looks nice, sunny skies with highs in the upper 60s. That's your region forecast.
0: Hey, Taco Tuesday, also Cinco de Mayo. It's 818 and 47 degrees in Lowell. And in Chesterton, it's 49.
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0: Now this traffic alert, northbound I-65 now dealing with a second accident between 72nd Place and 61st Avenue. A multi-vehicle crash with the two left lanes closed in the northbound direction of travel. So watch out on your approach to US 30. You're going to be slowing down and jammed up from that spot all the way toward the accident scene near 61st Avenue. Everything will open back up for you north of that spot. And we continue to see volume issues on the westbound side of 8094 between Black Oak and Indianapolis Boulevard in the Munster area. We'll keep an eye on that spot for you as well. I'm Carl Berner with a Region Traffic Alert.
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0: The Regions Playlist, Z107, and some Britney Spears news. Yes, Britney Spears DUI news coming up in Z107 Music News. And another thing, a Katy Perry sighting. Yeah, I knew you were dying to know. We did get a sighting. I kind of feel like she's been canceled, but she showed up somewhere. I'll tell you where. That is all coming up right around 8:45. In Z107 Music News. Time now, though, to check headlines. We have the region news team here, and we'll also get an update on our roadways and weather.
1: The Hobart Fire Department says first responders will be training today at the Clayco job site near 61st in Colorado. They say residents and motorists should expect to see fire department vehicles and personnel throughout the day. This is a planned training exercise designed to enhance response capabilities and ensure the highest level of preparedness for trench and excavation emergencies. Valpo Park says Foundation Meadows is closed today for playground maintenance. Officials say it should reopen later this afternoon. They'll share updates on their Facebook page. The Porter County Recycling and Waste Reduction District will host their first household hazardous waste and tire collection of the season this Saturday, May 9th. The event will be held from 9 a.m. to 2 p.m. at the Porter County Expo Center. Residents can safely dispose of products containing corrosive, toxic, ignitable, or reactive substances. This includes antifreeze, motor oil, batteries, fluorescent bulbs, pool chemicals, and pesticides. Residents can also bring up to 4 tires under 20 inches for free. We've shared more information on the Region News Team Facebook page. The Porter County Animal Shelter says one of the largest and longest-running animal care events in Northwest Indiana is making a comeback. After taking a pause during the pandemic, the Be Kind to Animals Pet Expo is returning this Saturday, May 9th, 10 a.m. to 4 p.m. at the Porter County Expo Center. The event will feature local rescue groups, vendors, and more. Donations will also be accepted for the pet food pantry. Entry and resources will be available for those in need. Your forecast is coming up next. I'm Jamie Foster.
2: Checking the roadways, northbound I-65 jammed up from a second accident between 72nd Place and 61st Avenue. If you're headed northbound on 65, you'll be hitting the brakes on your approach to US 30, jammed up from that spot to the accident scene just south of 61st. Once you get north of that scene, things open back up for you. Westbound side of the Borman Expressway, moderate to heavy volume between Black Oak and Indianapolis Boulevard. Eastbound side looking okay at this time this morning. Northbound Klein Avenue, moderate volume US 20 up to Airport Road through the construction zone. If you're inbound on the Bishop Ford Freeway, typical morning volume from the Stony Island split all the way into the south side of Chicago. If you see a traffic trouble spot, you can let us know about it on the traffic tip hotline, 219-405-7743. Please be sure it's safe to call before you do so. South Shore Trains on time. I'm Carl Berner, Region News Team Traffic.
1: It'll be a rainy day in the region with highs in the mid-50s. Showers overnight tonight with lows in the low 40s. Partly sunny Wednesday with highs back in the mid-50s. Wednesday night will drop into the upper 30s with partly cloudy skies. Mostly sunny Thursday with highs in the upper 50s. Thursday night partly cloudy with lows in the mid-40s. Friday, we start the day partly sunny, then showers return in the afternoon with highs in the mid-60s. Saturday, sunny skies with highs near 70 degrees. That's your region forecast.
0: At 8:36, it's 48 degrees in Coutts, and in Merrillville, it's 49.

couple times, he's probably sick of me. He said go easy on yourself, but what does that even mean? Sounds like good advice, but I just can't hear it right now.

0: Happy Cinco de Mayo, and you know there are some Cinco de Mayo deals to be had, which we'll go over in just a little bit, but time right now for music news, and Britney Spears has officially taken a plea deal in her DUI case. Her attorney appeared in a Ventura County courtroom yesterday and entered a guilty plea to a wet reckless on her behalf. That's a reduced charge often offered in first-time DUI situations. Now, Brit was not required to attend in person. She was sentenced to 12 months of probation, one day in jail credited as time served, and a $571 fine. She must also continue mental health treatment, including weekly sessions with a psychologist and twice monthly visits with a psychiatrist, and her vehicle can be searched for drugs or alcohol at any time. In the weeks leading up to the arraignment, Spears voluntarily checked into a treatment facility and has since been released. The Met Gala went down yesterday in New York City. Now, this is an annual event that raises money for the Metropolitan Museum of Art's Costume Institute. Some of the interesting looks at the Met Gala included Madonna with a ship on her head, Katy Perry in a chrome mask, and Bad Bunny looking like an old man. And the Pussycat Dolls canceled all but one date on their North American reunion tour. They'll still perform at the Out Loud Music Festival in West Hollywood. That's happening in June. And it sounds like their tickets just weren't selling here in the U.S. Their tour, though, in the U.K. and other parts of Europe is still happening, and they even have a few sold-out shows. That is Z107 Music News.
1: Checking the roadways, northbound I-65 jammed up from a second accident between 72nd Place.

0: Typical morning volume from the Stony Island split all the way into the south side of Chicago. If you see a traffic trouble spot, you can let us know about it on the traffic tip hotline, 219-405-7743. Please be sure it's safe to call before you do so. South Shore Trains on time. I'm Carl Berner, Region News Team Traffic.
1: If you're making plans for the weekend, Saturday looks like a really nice day. Today, though, showers in the region with temperatures holding steady in the mid-50s. Rain continues overnight tonight with lows in the lower 40s. Partly sunny on Wednesday with highs back in the mid-50s. Upper 50s Thursday with mostly sunny skies. Friday will start out partly sunny, then showers move in the afternoon. Highs will be in the mid-60s. Saturday, sunny skies with highs approaching 70 degrees. That's your region forecast.
2: At 8:51, it's 49 degrees in Hobart, and in Griffith, it's 47.
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2: At the Pentagon this morning, a new military action in the Strait of Hormuz called Project Freedom was announced. Joint Chiefs of Staff Chairman General Dan Crane says Project Freedom is not a combat operation.
3: Project Freedom is designed to protect commercial shipping and help restore the flow of commerce through the strait and sustain freedom of navigation.
2: Operation Freedom was described this morning as separate and distinct from Operation Epic Fury that was launched against Iran in late February alongside Israeli forces. The U.S. Supreme Court says its ruling overturning the state's congressional map in Louisiana, a move opponents say limits a principal part of the Voting Rights Act, can go into effect now. Since the court made its initial ruling on April 29th, Louisiana Republican Governor Jeff Landry has temporarily suspended the planned May primary in order to give his party a chance to redraw the maps, potentially in favor of Republicans. I'm Michael Kastner.
4: As part of this year's Indiana Dunes Birding Festival, Indiana Audubon is hosting the Wings of Tomorrow Silent Auction, featuring birding experiences, travel getaways, artwork, and other unique offerings. Every bid helps fund real projects across Indiana and beyond, from bird conservation and research to education and community programs. Bidding opens May 9th, and the auction is open to everyone. You don't have to attend the festival to participate. If you're not attending, items can be shipped after the festival. We've shared more information on the Region News Team Facebook page. New research shows that banning cell phones in schools has improved student mental well-being, but it hasn't improved test scores. The nonprofit National Bureau of Economic Research looked at thousands of schools and found that grades and attendance haven't improved. About two-thirds of the states have laws limiting the use of cell phones on campus in some form or another. New Mexico wants Meta and its social media platforms declared a public nuisance. The state also wants the company to pay $3.7 billion while making their products safer for children. Meta, for its part, is threatening to cut access to its social media platforms in New Mexico. Meta and New Mexico are in the second stage of their trial this week. Gap co-founder Doris Fisher has died. She passed away over the weekend at the age of 94. Fisher and her late husband first opened a Gap store in 1969 in San Francisco, selling Levi's jeans, records, and cassette tapes. The store eventually grew to become one of the most recognizable clothing retailers in the country. For the Region News Team, I'm Jamie Foster. 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
6: Northbound I-65 still dealing with an active accident scene between 72nd Place and 61st. We have the left two lanes blocked, according to our traffic cameras. If you're heading northbound on 65, once you pass US 30, hitting the brakes and quickly from that spot up to the accident scene near 61st. We'll continue to keep an eye on that spot for you. Westbound side of 8094, moderate volume between Broadway and Indianapolis Boulevard at this time. If you're inbound on the Bishop Ford Freeway, moderate to heavy from the Stony Island split up into the south side of Chicago. If you see a traffic trouble spot, let us know about it on the traffic tip hotline, 219-405-7743. Please be sure that it's safe to call before you do so. South Shore Trains reporting on time. I'm Carl Berner, Region News Team Traffic.
4: How does sunny and 70 degrees sound to you? It's in the forecast. Today, though, showers with temperatures holding steady in the mid-50s. Tonight, temperatures fall into the low 40s with showers continuing. Partly sunny Wednesday with highs in the mid-50s. Partly cloudy Wednesday night, lows in the upper 30s. Thursday, mostly sunny with highs in the upper 50s. Friday, partly sunny in the morning with showers in the afternoon. Highs will be in the mid-60s. And then Saturday, sunny skies with highs near 70 degrees. That's your region forecast.
7: Good morning. It's 9:05 and 48 degrees in Valparaiso. In South Haven, it's 47. And along the lakefront in Miller Beach, it's 50 degrees.

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Good morning. Happy Cinco de Mayo. Yeah, a good day to celebrate with some Mexican food. That's where I'm headed after I get

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0: You know, earlier I was telling you about one of our 50-50 Friday deals this week, which is Bubbles Ice Cream Parlor in Michigan City. Oh, yeah. Who doesn't like ice cream? But we have two others for you to check out, too. Great Harvest Bakery in Crown Point. 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So I will definitely get there at some point. 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
1: In Munster, Silver Stray is hosting a free pet microchip clinic on Saturday, May 9th from noon to 2 at Munster Fire Department, station number 2. Organizers say the event is open to everyone with no residency requirements. Pets just have to be at least 6 weeks old. Donations are encouraged and appreciated. Money raised will benefit Gary Families and Gary Animal Control through Silver Stray Social. You can find more information on the Region News Team Facebook page. In Chicago, more than 100 Brookfield Zoo employees remain on strike. The main sticking point is healthcare coverage. Management released a statement yesterday claiming they are not taking away healthcare from employees. Teamsters Local 727 mentioned that the contract for grounds, custodial, and facilities teams expired on May 1st. The union says animal care specialists will join the walkout soon. A zoo spokesperson says they will remain open with normal daily operations. Employees who walked out are urging the public not to visit the zoo during the strike. Animal rights groups have reached a deal to buy 1,500 beagles from a Wisconsin facility that's been targeted by activists. Ridgeland Farms in Blue Mounds breeds the dogs for medical research that critics say amounts to animal abuse. Last month, protesters tried to break in to rescue the dogs but were stopped, leading to dozens of arrests after police used tear gas and rubber bullets. Big Dog Ranch Rescue and the Center for a Humane Economy have announced they're buying 1,500 dogs for an undisclosed sum. Your forecast is coming up next. I'm Jamie Foster. We'll be in the mid-50s throughout the day today with showers in the area. Tonight, showers continue with lows in the low 40s. Wednesday will be partly sunny with highs in the mid-50s. Thursday, upper 50s with mostly sunny skies. Friday will start the day partly sunny, then showers move back in the afternoon. Highs will be in the mid-60s. Saturday looks nice, sunny skies with highs in the upper 60s. That's your region forecast.
0: It's 9:35, and in Portage, it's 47 degrees. It's 48 in Munster. C-1-0.

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0: really, like, we're fortunate to have so many in Northwest Indiana.
1: There are a lot.
0: That are local and authentic.
1: Yes.
0: And, like, yeah, you could go to, like, a Taco Bell, but it's not the same.
1: No, it's not the same, but every once in a while I do like Taco Bell. And they're one of the restaurants that are having a Cinco de Mayo special or, you know, deal today.
0: Yeah, there's going to be tons of those, and it's going to be packed. Just
1: oh, for
0: be
1: sure.
0: warned, last year the line was insane. I think we ended up going, like, well after 8 o'clock at night.
1: To where?
0: It was, like, Pepe's, I think.
1: Pepe's has got good tacos. That used to be their little...
0: I don't think the Pepe's in Valpo's open anymore.
1: You know, I have not... The last time I went to a Pepe's, because there used to be one right around the corner from where I was growing up in Chicago. So this was, like, high school. I liked Pepe's.
0: It's good. My dad and I, during COVID, mm-hmm. tried to figure out which place had the best queso.
1: It was Pepe's?
0: It was Pepe's.
1: But they are hard to find now.
0: Yeah.
1: They're just not... Yeah, there's probably... I mean, it wouldn't surprise me if the one here closed down, because it seems like 95% of them will close down.
0: Yeah, but, they were really good. So,
1: really
0: good. It's going to be packed. And add in the fact that it's also Taco Tuesday.
1: Right.
0: This won't happen again where Cinco de Mayo falls on a Taco Tuesday until 2037.
1: That's crazy.
0: So, why do I know that? I'm bizarre. But it's going to be a crazy celebration tonight.
1: Yeah. Chipotle... Free chips and queso Ooh. Blanco, or guac.
0: Chipotle's got a deal for teachers this week, too.
1: Oh,
0: double
1: it's
0: bonus.
1: Teacher appreciation week, yeah.
0: So, wow, cash in twice.
1: Yeah, you got to go out. I mean, I know if people really want to go out and celebrate, they'll have Mexican and margaritas. I won't do that.
0: Well, margaritas, I feel like, are Mexican.
1: Well, they are. I'm just saying Mexican food and margaritas.
0: True.
1: I can't
0: that. Does
1: do
0: something
1: that.
0: To the stomach.
1: Well, and that would knock me out, just one. I'd be in a coma until I woke up tomorrow morning. I just couldn't do it. So the Mexican food, definitely. The alcohol. And you know what my favorite... I'm not a beer person, but I was telling someone the other day, for some reason I've had a taste for one. Pacifico beer.
0: Oh.
1: Pacifico beer is good.
0: That's kind of hard to find, isn't it?
1: It can be. And it was funny because there's this new... liquor store that just opened down the street from me. And when my son was here the other day, he wanted some Angry Orchard. So I went in to get him a 6-pack of Angry Orchard, because of course he didn't have his ID on him.
0: Yeah.
1: And I was looking, and they had Pacifico. But it is a little tough to find.
0: Yeah. I love a good margarita.
1: You
0: know what's interesting? I just read, actually, you would think that in Mexico they consume the most amount of tequila. Apparently it's in the U.S.,
1: That doesn't surprise me.
0: Our Cinco de Mayo celebrations are more intense here and elaborate than they are in Mexico.
1: I believe that. Well, come on. Americans will take any excuse to party.
0: I mean, look at St. Patrick's Day.
1: Exactly. Yeah. Exactly. So my ex-husband, I am not a margarita person because I don't like tequila.
0: Oh.
1: Tequila, like if I smell tequila, I'm like, ugh.
0: That does it for you.
1: My ex-husband was a big fan of margaritas, but golden margaritas. Do you know what golden
0: margaritas? No, what's that?
1: So it's a margarita, but then you add, I think it's Grand Marnier.
0: Oh.
1: He was insistent.
0: Is it good?
1: He thinks they are. I think they're awful. So we were out, and he's like, you got to try this. You just have to. It's so good. You have to try it. I took one sip, and... it tasted like rocket fuel to me. It was it's like my whole mouth. I was like,
0: oh, it burned.
1: I just didn't like it. I mean, it was horrible. I mean, the Grand Marnier and tequila in one drink. No.
0: That, I mean, I wouldn't try
1: and
0: it.
1: And then he likes them on the rocks. And I think they're stronger on the rocks than if you get them frozen.
0: 1,000%.
1: So, yeah, no margaritas for me today.
0: 64-ounce margaritas at El Salto tonight.
1: Ooh.
0: Mm-hmm.
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1: Secretary of War Pete Hegseth says the Strait of Hormuz is being unblocked by Project Freedom as the war in Iran continues. Briefing reporters at the Pentagon today alongside the chairman of the Joint Chiefs of Staff, General Dan Kane, Hegseth described Project Freedom as separate and distinct from Operation Epic Fury. Spirit Airlines says a massive and sustained increase in fuel prices forced the carrier to ground its fleet. Tom Costello reports the abrupt closure of the budget airline early Saturday is having an outsized effect on some airports.
2: Spirit's biggest hubs included Fort Lauderdale, Orlando, Las Vegas, Detroit, Atlanta, Chicago, and Houston. In Atlantic City, Spirit made up 75% of air service, leaving customers searching for options.
1: In court papers filed yesterday, Spirit said recent geopolitical events were a factor in the shutdown. I'm Michael Kastner.
3: The LaPorte County Health Department is offering free in-home well water screening tests for LaPorte County residential well owners. It's part of National Drinking Water Week, May 11th through the 15th. Test kits will be available for pickup at both LaPorte and Michigan City Health Department offices while supplies last. The LaPorte County Health Department says while Indiana's Safe Drinking Water Act requires routine testing for public water systems, owners of residential wells have sole responsibility for ensuring the safety of their drinking water and maintaining the well system to prevent any contamination. We've shared more information about the test kits on the Region News Team Facebook page. Ivy Tech announces the launch of a new early childhood education program that focuses on preparing students to support children during their most formative years. School officials say the demand for qualified child care professionals is rising, and this program is positioning itself as both a workforce solution and a gateway to meaningful, purpose-driven careers. They say one of the program's defining features is its stackable credential model, offering a certificate that can be completed in as little as one semester up to an associate's degree that takes about 2 years. The Lake County Master Gardener's annual plant sale is this Saturday, May 9th. They'll have a variety of plants, including herbs, vegetables, native plants, annual flowers, perennial flowers, trees, and shrubs, and hanging baskets. Gently used garden tools and treasures will also be for sale. The sale is from 9 a.m. to 2 p.m. in the industrial building of the Lake County Fairgrounds in Crown Point. A feature this year will be a sample moon garden. They'll have information available on how to plant a moon garden and will be selling the plants needed. For the Region News Team, I'm Jamie Foster. 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
3: It'll be a rainy day in the region with highs in the mid-50s. Showers overnight tonight with lows in the low 40s. Partly sunny Wednesday with highs back in the mid-50s. Wednesday night will drop into the upper 30s with partly cloudy skies. Mostly sunny Thursday with highs in the upper 50s. Thursday night partly cloudy with lows in the mid-40s. Friday, we start the day partly sunny, then showers return in the afternoon with highs in the mid-60s. Saturday, sunny skies with highs near 70 degrees. That's your region forecast.

to know. Happy Taco Tuesday from Z1071. It's Katie keeping you company at work. And it's not just any Taco Tuesday, okay? Because it's also Cinco de Mayo. It's a big deal. Because the next time this will line up just right will be 2037. So make sure you celebrate accordingly. Here's Sia on Z107.

That's going to be me when I have my food coma later today from all the Mexican food that I'm going to consume for Cinco de Mayo. It's Katie on Z107.1. Tuesdays are said to be the most difficult day of the week because you're not fresh with energy from the weekend anymore. But that's exactly why we're here to kickstart your day.

0: question of the day is going to be up in about an hour on Facebook at Z1071. We'll tell you what's trending online at 1:30. And he did a lot for the state of Indiana, but a handful of Hoosiers are against the idea of a government building being named in his honor. More on that next.
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It is Election Day, and it makes you reflect on some of the policies and the way that things have been in our community, and what would you like to see going forward? But one former politician in Indiana has been elected to receive a special honor. Though not everyone is for this, you might be able to see why in just 7 minutes on Z1071.

0: Good morning from Z1071. It is the Regents Playlist. I'm Katie, and I invited your morning show host, Brooke Hunter, to hang around the studio just a little bit longer because we were kind of texting all night about this.
1: It was a rather interesting story about a former mayor of Fort Wayne.
2: Yeah, and I guess the people of Fort Wayne are trying to get some building in his honor.
1: Right, and there are a lot of people who are really pushing for it because he did a lot of good for Fort Wayne. And didn't you say that he was mayor twice?
2: Yeah, he was in office twice. Like, and this is back in the
1: 40s and 50s.
2: Yeah,
1: the first
2: through the Great Depression and World War II. Very formative period.
0: Which is why they want a government building named after him.
1: Right.
0: And that building would be called
3: Harry Ball's Government Center, named after one of the city's longest-serving mayors, but not everyone's on board with that name.
0: This is not a joke. This is what the people of Fort Wayne voted for.
3: People went over to feedbackfortwayne.org. The overwhelming front runner was the Harry Ball's Government Center.
2: This is legit.
1: I know, but it makes me laugh.
2: What's even funnier is I was reading deep into Mr. Harry Ball's because he did do a lot for Fort Wayne. And I guess there's some radio station in Fort Wayne that was once talking about him. And he called in and said, "Sir, this is your mayor. I pronounce my name Bowles," like with an O-L-Z type of sound.
1: Well, it's spelled B-A-A-L-S.
2: Yeah. He did a lot, though. I mean, he, during the Great Depression, he directed war materials, helped break ground for Bear Field, which is now the Fort Wayne International Airport.
1: Mm-hmm.
2: So I kind of feel like they should name it the Harry Ball's Government Building.
1: No, I don't disagree with you. He has done a lot of really, really good things, but can I just ask this one question? What were his parents thinking?
2: Well, I was going to say, it's not his fault.
1: No, it's not his
2: fault. It's his mom and dad that named him Harry. They knew his last name.
1: Right? That's why I'm wondering, what made them do that? Did they not know? Come on.
2: I'm looking here, and I thought maybe his, like, birth name was Harrison. It looks like they named him Harry.
1: Yeah, I mean, I'm looking.
2: How'd you do that?
1: I don't know.
2: Do some people just, like, enjoy? They're like, one day I'm going to really mess with my kid. I'm going to troll him his whole life.
1: I just wouldn't think, oh, wow, he was born in 1886?
2: I know. Well, he served in the 30s through the Great Depression,
1: right,
2: World
1: War
2: II. Then he actually came back in office.
1: 51.
2: Yeah.
1: Until his death in 64. So, obviously, people really, they really liked him. And as you said, he did a lot of really good things for Fort Wayne. And I don't blame him for his name.
2: You can't blame Mr. Harry Balls.
1: You can't blame Harry Balls for his name, but
2: I think you should still name it in his honor. If the people want to honor their Mayor Balls, then they should do that.
1: Why not?
2: He deserves it.
4: In East Chicago, an 18-year-old student is in police custody today after a loaded firearm was found in his backpack. East Chicago police officers say the student attempted to enter East Chicago High School yesterday morning, but his backpack triggered the metal detector screening machine. A second pass triggered the machine again. That's when the student allegedly made a concerning statement, became disorderly, and grabbed his backpack and fled. The dean of students was able to detain the student outside, and a search of his backpack led to the discovery of a loaded 40 caliber Glock handgun. When officers arrived, they took the student into custody on a preliminary charge of felony possession of a firearm on school property. He's being held pending formal charges. His name has not been released. The police department commends the East Chicago High School staff for their quick and decisive actions, saying because of their vigilance, a potentially dangerous situation was safely resolved. In Wheatfield, the Kankakee Valley School Corporation invites parents to a special presentation tonight on internet safety. It's at 5 p.m. in the Kankakee Valley Intermediate School cafeteria. The presentation will include information on online dangers, social media awareness, and how to protect your child. The information is provided in partnership with the Jasper County Sheriff's Office and the Internet Crimes Against Children Indiana Task Force. Organizers say the event is for parents and guardians only. This Sunday, May 10th, is one of Indiana's free fishing days. 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All other rules, such as season, bag limits, and size limits, apply. The next free fishing days are June 6th and 7th. Your forecast is coming up. I'm Jamie Foster.
0: Right.
4: If you're making plans for the weekend, Saturday looks like a really nice day. Today, though, showers in the region with temperatures holding steady in the mid-50s. Rain continues overnight tonight with lows in the lower 40s. Partly sunny on Wednesday with highs back in the mid-50s. Upper 50s Thursday with mostly sunny skies. Friday will start out partly sunny, then showers move in the afternoon. Highs will be in the mid-60s. Saturday, sunny skies with highs approaching 70 degrees. That's your region forecast.

0: In case you missed the news, it is Teacher Appreciation Week. And while those apples on the desk might be nice, there's something else that teachers would likely appreciate a lot more. 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
2: Secretary of War Pete Hegseth says the U.S. and Iran haven't ended their ceasefire. Speaking at a Pentagon briefing, Hegseth said the process of the U.S. guiding vessels through the Strait of Hormuz is temporary and separate from ongoing military operations. The race for California governor will see another debate between the top seven candidates tonight. The debate in Los Angeles is being televised by CNN at 6 p.m. Pacific, 9 p.m. Eastern. It will feature Republicans Steve Hilton and Chad Bianco and Democrats Xavier Becerra, Matt Mahan, Tom Steyer, Katie Porter, and Antonio Villaraigosa. Dolly Parton is canceling her Las Vegas residency due to health issues. She made the announcement in a video posted to her social media platforms. Parton was originally scheduled to perform six shows at Caesars Palace in December 2025, but they were rescheduled for September of this year. I'm Michael Kastner.
3: Secretary of State Marco Rubio will meet with Pope Leo later this week. U.S. Ambassador to the Holy See Brian Birch told reporters he thinks Rubio plans to have a frank conversation about U.S. policy with Leo. President Trump has criticized the first American pontiff in recent weeks after Leo has spoken out against the war in Iran. Gas prices continue to climb. Today's national average for a gallon of regular is $4.48, according to AAA. A week ago, we were at $4.17 a gallon. Delta Airlines is no longer going to hand out snacks on short-distance flights. Starting May 19th, economy passengers on flights under 350 miles will not get snacks, in-flight meals, or drinks. The change impacts roughly 450 daily flights, but first-class travelers will still get full service. Another change, Delta says it will now offer full food and beverage service to its comfort and main cabin customers on flights between 350 and 499 miles. Back in 2015, Delta stopped offering food and beverage service on flights under 250 miles. President Trump is bringing back the Presidential Fitness Test Award. He signed a proclamation in the Oval Office to restore the award this morning. This comes after Trump reestablished the President's Council on Sports, Fitness, and Nutrition, as well as the Fitness Test last year. The fitness test was replaced by the Presidential Youth Fitness Program during former President Obama's second term. For the Region News Team, I'm Jamie Foster. 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
3: How does sunny and 70 degrees sound to you? It's in the forecast. Today, though, showers with temperatures holding steady in the mid-50s. Tonight, temperatures fall into the low 40s with showers continuing. Partly sunny Wednesday with highs in the mid-50s. Partly cloudy Wednesday night, lows in the upper 30s. Thursday, mostly sunny with highs in the upper 50s. Friday, partly sunny in the morning with showers in the afternoon. Highs will be in the mid-60s. And then Saturday, sunny skies with highs near 70 degrees. That's your region forecast.

0: Selena Gomez on the Regents playlist. It is Z1071, keeping you company during Teacher Appreciation Week. Shout out to all of our teachers. We've all had teachers that have affected our lives and just been kind of a fingerprint to who we became as people. And if you're going to get your teacher something, maybe don't get them an apple. Give them a little upgrade because the apple's a little bit outdated, right, Tori?
1: Someone's giving their teacher an apple. They are stuck in 1825.
0: I don't even know how that came about, actually. When did we start getting teachers apples?
1: Like a million years ago.
0: It's still nice. I think people still do it.
1: If I was a teacher, someone gave me an apple, I'd be like, thanks.
0: Well, maybe that's all they can afford these days because everything's going up in price. Here's Freya Sky.
2: You've played it cool and I've played it dumb. 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
1: You're listening to The Region's Playlist, Z107.1. Good morning, I'm Katie Day. Some celebrities are living it up today to celebrate their birthday. And happy birthday wishes go out to Chris Brown, who is 37 today. His debut self-titled album went double platinum, and his single, Run It, reached number one on the U.S. charts back in 2005. Happy 37th birthday to Chris Brown. Also celebrating a birthday today is Adele, who is 38 today. Never mind, I'll find someone like you. She is a singer who's achieved 5 number one singles on the Billboard Hot 100. Happy 38th birthday to Adele. Danielle Fishel is 45 today. She's an actress you might remember as Topanga on the TV series Boy Meets World.
2: First of all, I love your face and I love your hair. But most of all, I love you because of who you are.
1: She revived her role of Topanga in Girl Meets World.
2: Wasn't somebody going to say something?
1: Happy 45th birthday to Danielle Fishel. And today would have been Tammy Wynette's 84th birthday. She was an American country music singer and songwriter who sold more than 30 million records worldwide. Happy heavenly birthday to Tammy Wynette. Now, if you or someone you know is celebrating a birthday, you can always celebrate with us on the Region's Playlist, Z107. Just let us know your birthday's coming up on Facebook at Z107.1. And when it's your birthday, we shout you out like we do every day a few minutes after noon. 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

Sugar Ray on the Regents playlist. It's Z1071. I'm Katie. Our question of the day up on Facebook. Today's question is, where is the best place for Mexican food in Northwest Indiana? We're going to get some ideas here for the celebrations tonight. That's coming up in 7 minutes on Z107.

0: eyes might be closed, dreaming and thinking about the tacos that you are going to consume later. And that leads us to today's question of the day, which is on Facebook at Z107. Today's question is, where is the best place for Mexican food in the region? We got tons of answers coming in on Facebook. 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All right. Marco says he's going to be cooking at his house tonight. He makes the best Mexican food. Tequila's in Portage. That's where Charles is going tonight. El Taco Real for Julie. Ooh. Let's see. Ooh. There's a place apparently called Cinco de Mayo in Portage. That is amazing. I kind of think that would be the best place to go, considering it is Cinco de Mayo. And El Ranchero in New Chicago. That's where Phil is going to be eating this evening. Well, let us know your favorite place for Mexican food in the region. We're thankful and grateful that we have so many great authentic Mexican restaurants. I'm going to add mine to the list. I'm going with El Salto, which is where I will be tonight, enjoying a margarita. Will I get the 16-ounce or the 64-ounce? I guess you'll have to wait and see.
1: In Hebron, the Stormwater Board is updating its Stormwater Master Plan, and they want input from area residents and businesses. If you know of any drainage issues in the town of Hebron, you're asked to fill out an online survey. The information will be used by the town's consultant as the new plan is developed. We've shared more information and links on the Region News Team Facebook page. The Hammond Police Department reminds residents they have a safe exchange zone in their parking lot on Douglas Street. Officers say their parking lot is a designated internet purchase exchange location monitored by cameras 24 hours a day, 7 days a week. They say it's a safe, well-lit space designed to protect residents during in-person transactions. Meeting in random parking lots, side streets, or unfamiliar locations can be risky. Officers say a simple rule to live by is if someone refuses to meet at the police department for the exchange, they're probably not someone you want to do business with. They encourage everyone to use their parking lot for exchanges. In Cedar Lake, two of the town's police officers sprang into action yesterday evening when some ducklings fell into a storm drain on the west side of Cedar Lake. A little later, one of the officers was off duty and mowing grass in the area when he noticed the mama duck had returned. Apparently, she had taken count and noticed she was missing a baby. The officer went back and located another duckling still in the drain. He rescued that one, and the happy mama waddled off with all her babies. We've shared some cute pictures on our Facebook page. Your forecast is coming up next. I'm Jamie Foster. Mostly cloudy this afternoon with showers moving back in later today. Temperatures will be in the low to mid 50s. Showers ending overnight tonight with lows in the low 40s. Partly sunny on Wednesday with highs in the mid 50s. Partly cloudy Wednesday night, lows in the upper 30s. Thursday, highs will be near 60 with mostly sunny skies. Partly sunny Friday morning, then a chance of showers in the afternoon, highs in the mid 60s. Saturday still looks great, sunny skies with highs near 70. That's your region forecast.

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0: 97.1 is keeping you company on the job. You just heard Nick Jonas. I know we're all human and sometimes we make mistakes, but I need to know if I stepped out of line here over the weekend, Robin.
1: What'd you do this weekend, girl?
2: Okay, so my dad, brother, and I all went to and while we were there, I couldn't help but notice that the guy making the subs cashed out the customer ahead of us, touched the register, made the change, all while keeping his gloves on.
0: Then he goes over to make our sandwiches.
2: Without changing those gloves to a new pair.
1: No, absolutely not.
2: Oh, yes, he did. And so I asked the worker if he could change his gloves before making our sandwiches. And I got a weird look for that. So now I'm wondering if I was in the wrong.
1: You're not in the wrong. I kind of had that happen at the deli. And the guy had a full beard.

0: Like, full beard.
1: No.
0: And it was my turn, and he said, can I help you? I said, no, I'm sorry. I said, until you cover that face, I'll wait for that girl there.
1: What? Robin, what did he say?
0: Like, what could he say?
2: They call her the region sweetheart.
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2: Secretary of War Pete Hegseth says the ceasefire between the U.S. and Iran has not ended. Speaking at a Pentagon briefing this morning, Hegseth said the process of the U.S. guiding vessels through the Strait of Hormuz is temporary and separate from ongoing military operations. Chairman of the Joint Chiefs of Staff, General Dan Kane, says Iran has attacked U.S. forces multiple times since the ceasefire began. Meantime, CNN reports Israel is coordinating with the U.S. as tensions escalate in the strait. President Trump has brought back the Presidential Fitness Test Award. He signed a proclamation in the Oval Office to restore the award this morning. This comes after Trump reestablished the President's Council on Sports, Fitness, and Nutrition, as well as the fitness test last year. The fitness test was replaced by the Presidential Youth Fitness Program during former President Obama's second term. Prices at the pump continue to climb. Today's national average for a gallon of regular is $4.48, according to AAA. I'm Chris Caraggio.
3: The nation's eyes are on Indiana today for primary election day. Interest in Indiana's races grew after President Trump endorsed seven GOP primary challengers to Republican state senators who voted against last year's redistricting plan that would have probably led to an increase in Republicans in the U.S. House. Polls are open until 6 p.m. statewide. The Indiana Department of Motor Vehicles will be open today until 6 p.m. across the state. The DMV provides free state-issued ID cards for people to vote. The cards are for any unlicensed Hoosier who is a U.S. citizen and at least 18 years old on or before the next general or municipal election. Indiana State Police have arrested a Dubois County man accused of threatening Lieutenant Governor Micah Beckwith. The man is charged with felony intimidation of a public official along with misdemeanor charges of possession of paraphernalia and marijuana. He pled not guilty at his hearing on Friday and was assigned a public defender. Bond for the suspect is set at $5,000. Strachan Van Til customers can help local wildlife by rounding up their purchases at checkout. Between now and Sunday, the checkout challenge will benefit Humane Indiana Wildlife. Humane Indiana's Wildlife Rehabilitation and Education Center provides care for thousands of injured, orphaned, and displaced wild animals each year. All 22 Strachan Van Til locations in the town and country in Valparaiso are participating. 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
5: This is Region News Team meteorologist Matt Wentz with a look at your forecast for Northwest Indiana. We've got a solid block of rain developing down towards our south. We'll get a few showers off of that. Otherwise, just those clouds hanging around, and we're cooler today. Mid-50s, all the better we're going to do. Tonight, all that rain with that low pressure pushes east. We'll start to clear skies out. Temperatures chilling down, low 40s tonight. Tomorrow, we'll have some sunshine, otherwise variable clouds and another cool day, but we'll stay dry tomorrow, mid-50s for highs. And then we start to warm up. Thursday, we'll have sunshine breaking back out. We'll have a few pop-up showers in the afternoon on Thursday. Temperatures in the upper 50s to near 60 degrees. We'll do better than that on Friday as we get up into the low 60s. We will have some showers around for our Friday, though. And then for your Mother's Day weekend, Saturday looking dry. Kind of nice on Saturday as well. We should make it well into the 60s, if not near 70, with some sunshine. But then clouds will increase later in the day, and that's out ahead of a system that does look to bring us a pretty rainy Mother's Day as it looks right now. Area of low pressure will slide through with some rain. Temps will still be in the 60s. And then next week, a little bit cooler to start the week, but I think we break out of this cooler-than-average pattern later next week into the following week. I'm meteorologist Matt Wentz for Region News.

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0: thing.
1: J-Lo on a Tuesday. It is C-1071. I'm Katie. We're about a quarter after 12, so maybe you're getting ready for your lunch break. But right now, we got to shout out some birthdays. Happy birthday to several people in the region today. Happy birthday to Melissa's grandson, Max, who is 4 today. Happy birthday to Cameron Hitchcock in Valparaiso. A happy 18th birthday to you. Grandpa and Grammy cannot wait to celebrate. Happy birthday to Christina's grandson, Caden Miller in Portage, who is 11 years young today. Happy birthday to Sharon's son, Robert. Enjoy your birthday. Happy birthday to Brenda's nephew, Bobby Williams, who is 55 today in Lake Station. Happy birthday to Christiana's son, Nathaniel, who is 12 today. And happy birthday to Garrett Wood in Chesterton. Now, if you or someone you know is celebrating a birthday, you can always celebrate with us by finding us on Facebook. Here's how.
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3: Stuck in traffic on the Borman, backup on Dickey Road, construction on the toll road.
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I have a feeling I know what you're having for dinner tonight. Let me go on a limb and say tacos. Because not only is it Taco Tuesday, it somehow lines up perfectly with Cinco de Mayo, so it's kind of a no-brainer. But there's one thing you'll want to keep in mind as you celebrate tonight. More on that with the Daily Fact in 7 minutes on Z1071.

0: The stars have aligned just right that Cinco de Mayo happens to be on a Taco Tuesday, and maybe you're getting ready to treat yourself to some tacos as part of the celebration, but there's something that you'll want to keep in mind. Hey, it's Katie Day, and this is your favorite part of the day. It is time for the Daily Fact. What is the Daily Fact, you might ask? It's a fun bit of information that you can pass along to your friends and coworkers to make conversation. And here it is, the Daily Fact. Did you know that the word taco originally referred to a plug or wad used to fill a hole? The term was later applied to the food because of its shape and the way it's used to enclose food. And the largest taco to ever be created, it measured over 360 feet. It was achieved in Mexico back in 2024. That's over 1,500 pounds of carnitas. Which, good thing it wasn't a walking taco. I have no idea how you could walk and carry that, but what I do know is that tacos are calling my name. That's your Daily Fact.
1: The National Rifle Association will be holding future annual conventions in Indianapolis. Indiana Governor Mike Braun announced Monday that the NRA's annual meetings and exhibits convention will be held in the Circle City in 2029 and 2031. The NRA previously had their convention at the Indiana Convention Center in 2014, 2019, and 2023. When they return in 2029, the event is expected to bring more than 70,000 visitors to the city. A Walgreens store on Chicago's South Side is closing. The pharmacy store chain says the location near 86th Street and Cottage Grove Avenue is shutting down June 4th due to safety issues, including higher levels of theft and violent crime. Community leaders and elected officials criticized Walgreens for the decision, saying the store serves as a critical access point for prescriptions and essential goods. A former first rounder made an appearance with the Indianapolis Colts. According to ESPN, backup quarterback Anthony Richardson Sr. reported Monday for voluntary offseason workouts after staying home the past 2 weeks. Richardson has requested a trade, but the Colts have not been able to find a willing team to move him to. Indy declined his fifth-year option last week, which will make him a free agent following this season. For the Region News team, I'm Jamie Foster. Your forecast is coming up. There's another chance for showers this afternoon. Highs will be in the low to mid 50s. Rain should move out overnight tonight. Temperatures will fall into the low 40s. Partly sunny tomorrow with highs in the mid 50s. Upper 50s on Thursday with mostly sunny skies. We'll start off our Friday partly sunny, then rain moves back in. Highs will be in the mid 60s. Saturday still looks great. Highs in the upper 60s with sunny skies. That's your region forecast.

0: 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I think we all used to, but then we got older and, I don't know, fear became a thing. You're going to hear what that is next with the Stat Attack.
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0: around 65% of people don't like this spring activity. Any idea what that could be?
1: It's a stat attack. I can't believe it.
0: Hey, it's Katie Day, and around 65% of people say they don't like this spring activity. And we got some guesses on our Facebook page, starting with Annie in LaPorte, who said mowing the lawn. And let me tell you, Annie, nobody loves mowing the lawn more than my dad. Wow. Mark in Michigan City guessed 65% of people don't like picking up after their dog. That is a great guess. The answer is actually about 65% of people don't like picnics. And I can't say I blame them. I used to picnic all the time for fun as a kid back when I had no fear. But now a bee gets too close to me and I'm screaming into my sandwich.
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1: President Trump is bringing back the Presidential Fitness Test Award. He signed a proclamation in the Oval Office to restore the award this morning. It comes after Trump reestablished the President's Council on Sports, Fitness, and Nutrition, as well as the fitness test last year. Secretary of War Pete Hegseth says the ceasefire between the U.S. and Iran is not over. Speaking at a Pentagon briefing today, he said the process of the U.S. guiding vessels through the Strait of Hormuz is temporary and separate from ongoing military operations. Chairman of the Joint Chiefs of Staff, General Dan Kane, says Iran has attacked U.S. forces over 10 times since the ceasefire began. Two conference semifinal game ones are set for tonight in the NBA playoffs. The Pistons will host the Cavaliers, and out west, the Thunder will host the Lakers. The Thunder are the defending NBA champions. They're trying to become the first team to repeat as champs since 2018, when the Golden State Warriors did it. I'm Chris Caraccio.
2: In East Chicago, an 18-year-old student is in police custody today after a loaded firearm was found in his backpack. East Chicago police officers say the student attempted to enter East Chicago High School yesterday morning, but his backpack triggered the metal detector screening machine. A second pass triggered the machine again, and that's when the student allegedly made a concerning statement, became disorderly, then grabbed his backpack and fled. The dean of students was able to detain the student outside, and a search of his backpack led to the discovery of a loaded 40-caliber Glock handgun. When officers arrived, they took the student into custody on a preliminary charge of felony possession of a firearm on school property. He's being held pending formal charges. His name has not been released. The police department commends the East Chicago High School staff for their quick and decisive actions, saying because of their vigilance, a potentially dangerous situation was safely resolved. In Valparaiso, the Porter County Animal Shelter says one of the largest and longest-running animal care events in Northwest Indiana is making a comeback. After taking a pause during the pandemic, the Be Kind to Animals Pet Expo is returning this Saturday, May 9th, 10 a.m. to 4 p.m., and will be at the Porter County Expo Center. The event will feature local rescue groups, vendors, and more. Donations will also be accepted for the pet food pantry, and resources will be available for those in need. JetBlue is expanding their list of direct flights from Fort Lauderdale, Florida. The news comes following the shutdown of Spirit Airlines. JetBlue's expansion includes nonstop service destinations from Fort Lauderdale, including Indianapolis and Chicago. Information on when the flight services begin can be found on JetBlue's official website. For the Region News Team, I'm Jamie Foster. 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
4: Leisha Tassone with the Region Traffic Alert. We're starting to see traffic jamming up on the northbound side of Klein Avenue with the road work. US 20 on north past the toll road. Remember, all those ramps at the US 20 Michigan Street to northbound Klein Avenue interchange are closed, as well as northbound Klein to Chicago Avenue. Traffic also really jammed on State Road 149 with road work and flaggers directing traffic between US 6 and 700 North, so avoid the area if you can. And then also State Road 2 crews are doing work just south of 100 South, south of Velpo. Flaggers are directing traffic there on State Road 2. 219-405-7743 is our hotline. Leisha Tassone with the Region Traffic Alert.
2: We may have some more showers today, then we'll dry out for a couple of days. Temperatures this afternoon should be in the low to mid 50s. Overnight tonight, showers will clear out and temperatures will fall into the low 40s. Tomorrow, partly sunny with highs in the mid 50s. Thursday, mostly sunny with temperatures approaching 60. On Friday, we'll start off partly sunny, then showers move back in Friday afternoon. Highs will be in the mid 60s. Saturday, though, looks great. Sunny skies with highs near 70 degrees. That's your region forecast.

I was mourning the loss of Ed Sheeran's red locks. It was just beautiful hair that he shaved. But I kind of like it now, and other people agree. Even shingles can't dull his shine. Not even a shaved head, which he says he shaved it to signify a fresh start. If you missed that image, it's on Instagram today. Here's Paula Abdul.

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Blue dot fever is said to be affecting plenty of musicians, but what is it? It's not exactly an illness. You're going to hear more about that with the Viral Spiral in 7 minutes on Z1071.

0: You're listening to the Regions Playlist, Z1071. Good afternoon, I'm Katie Day, and hopefully this spares you from the inevitable social media scroll later today. We've known that Dolly Parton has been dealing with some health issues, but she just opened up about what she's been dealing with over the last several months.
1: I've always had problems with my kidney stones. Lord, they dig more stones out of me a year than the rock quarry in Rockwood, Tennessee. But the good news is I'm responding really well to meds and treatments. Now, the bad news is it's going to take me a little while before I'm up to stage performance level.
0: Don't let that fool you, though. Dolly is far from slowing down.
1: I still do videos. I still record. I run up and down to Dollywood now and then. And I'm working hard on getting my museum and my hotel open in Nashville later this year. And I am spending a lot of time writing and reworking on my Broadway musical called Dolly, a True Original Musical.
0: She always has something going on, doesn't she? That Dolly musical is expected to open in New York later this fall or early winter. Blue Dot Fever is said to be affecting several musicians, including Post Malone, Megan Trainor, and Jelly Roll. And it sounds like an illness, but actually the term Blue Dot Fever is a slang term for the widespread cancellation or postponement of concert tours due to low ticket sales, with the blue dots on venue seating charts indicating unsold seats. Times have definitely changed, and now going to a concert has become a luxury purchase of a couple hundred dollars or more. So it's no wonder why many musicians are canceling some of these upcoming concerts or struggling to sell these tickets. Several places have rolled out deals to help you celebrate the most legendary of all Taco Tuesdays. It's Cinco de Mayo. You can get free chips and queso or chips and guacamole with an entree purchase through the Chipotle app. Participating 7-Eleven and Speedway locations are going to let you buy one burrito, get one free. You can receive another free side of queso with the purchase of an entree at Moe's Southwest Grill and so many other places that you can go. But in queso, you don't have a pen and paper to write all that down. We're making our own list of the best places to celebrate Cinco de Mayo. That is on our Facebook page. And today is primary election day. Remember that you must be registered to vote, and you must also bring a government-issued photo ID, such as an Indiana driver's license or ID card, a military ID, or a U.S. passport. All 9 U.S. House seats are up for re-election. All 100 Indiana House seats, 25 of the 50 Indiana Senate seats, Secretary of State, State Comptroller, and Treasurer of State. It's a big election for the state of Indiana, and you have until 6 p.m. today to get to the polls to vote. It went viral, and we spiraled right here on Z1071.
2: The Hobart Fire Department says first responders are training today at the Clayco job site near 61st in Colorado. They say residents and motorists should expect to see fire department vehicles and personnel throughout the day. This is a planned training exercise designed to enhance response capabilities and ensure the highest level of preparedness for trench and excavation emergencies. In Wheatfield, the Kankakee Valley School Corporation invites parents to a special presentation tonight on internet safety. It's at 5 p.m. in the Kankakee Valley Intermediate School cafeteria. The presentation will include information on online dangers, social media awareness, and how to protect your child. The information is provided in partnership with the Jasper County Sheriff's Office and the Internet Crimes Against Children Indiana Task Force. Organizers say the event is for parents and guardians only. The Porter County Recycling and Waste Reduction District will host their first household hazardous waste and tire collection of the season this Saturday, May 9th. The event will be held from 9 a.m. to 2 p.m. at the Porter County Expo Center. Residents can safely dispose of products containing corrosive, toxic, ignitable, or reactive substances. This includes antifreeze, motor oil, batteries, fluorescent bulbs, pool chemicals, and pesticides. Residents can also bring up to 4 tires under 20 inches for free. We've shared more information on the Region News Team Facebook page. Your forecast is coming up next. I'm Jamie Foster.
3: Alicia Tassone with the Region Traffic Alert. We've got something going on along U.S. 6 between County Roads 125 West and 75 West, just east of that closure, east of 149. It's not looking like traffic is getting through right now along US 6, so you probably want to avoid, I would say, between Meridian Road and State Road 149 along US 6. Alicia Tassone with the Region Traffic Update.
2: Temperatures this afternoon will be in the low to mid 50s. Showers will move out overnight tonight. We'll be in the low 40s. Wednesday, partly sunny with highs in the mid 50s. We'll drop into the upper 30s Wednesday night under partly cloudy skies. Mostly sunny Thursday with highs in the upper 50s. Partly cloudy Thursday night with lows in the mid 40s. Friday will start off partly sunny. Then we have a chance of showers in the afternoon. Highs will be in the mid 60s. Showers overnight Friday night with lows in the mid mid-40s. Saturday, dry, sunny, highs around 70. That's your region forecast.

Walked in with those green eyes, never stolen by nobody. And they flicker to the future for a moment I could picture. Then you touch me and I come.

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0: This upcoming weekend is a big one. It's Mother's Day, of course, and you gotta start brainstorming now if you haven't already. But that's where we come in to help.
1: Y'all ready for this?
0: Hey, it's Katie Day, and this week for our 50-50 deal, we have three great opportunities for you to save big. Great Harvest Bakery in Crown Point's going to be half off this week. They're celebrating 50 years this year of amazing whole grain breads. They also offer breakfast and lunch menus open Monday through Saturday. The Cajun Crab House

0: also back by popular demand. They are half off this Friday at 9 a.m. Located inside the South Lake Mall. And my personal favorite, Bubbles Ice Cream Parlor in Michigan City. 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It is a perfect gift for mom this Mother's Day to bundle with anything else you already have for her. 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
2: President Trump says Iran knows what not to do in order to maintain its ceasefire with the United States. The president was asked about that while speaking in the Oval Office this morning. Trump went on to say that the U.S. has basically wiped out Iran's military. Earlier today, Joint Chiefs of Staff General Dan Kane says Iran has attacked U.S. forces over 10 times since the ceasefire began. Meanwhile, CNN reports Israel is coordinating with the U.S. as tensions escalate in the Strait. President Trump has signed a proclamation to bring back the Presidential Fitness Test Award. It comes after he reestablished the President's Council on Sports, Fitness, and Nutrition, as well as the fitness test last year. The fitness test was replaced by the Presidential Youth Fitness Program during former President Obama's second term. And Delta Airlines is no longer handing out snacks on short-distance flights. Starting May 19th, economy passengers on flights under 350 miles will not get snacks, in-flight meals, or drinks. I'm Chris Garagio.
3: As part of this year's Indiana Dunes Birding Festival, Indiana Audubon is hosting the Wings of Tomorrow Silent Auction, featuring birding experiences, travel getaways, artwork, and other unique offerings. Every bid helps fund real projects across Indiana and beyond, from bird conservation and research to education and community programs. Bidding opens May 9th, and the auction is open to everyone. You don't have to attend the festival to participate. If you're not attending, items can be shipped after the festival. We've shared more information on the Region News Team Facebook page. New research shows that banning cell phones in schools has improved student mental well-being, but it hasn't improved test scores. The nonprofit National Bureau of Economic Research looked at thousands of schools and found that grades and attendance haven't improved. About two-thirds of the states have laws limiting the use of cell phones on campus in some form or another. New Mexico wants Meta and its social media platforms declared a public nuisance. The state also wants the company to pay $3.7 billion while making their products safer for children. Meta, for its part, is threatening to cut access to its social media platforms in New Mexico. Meta and New Mexico are in the second stage of their trial this week. Gap co-founder Doris Fisher has died. She passed away over the weekend at the age of 94. Fisher and her late husband first opened a Gap store in 1969 in San Francisco, selling Levi's jeans, records, and cassette tapes. The store eventually grew to become one of the most recognizable clothing retailers in the country. For the Region News Team, I'm Jamie Foster. 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
3: Mostly cloudy this afternoon with showers moving back in later today. Temperatures will be in the low to mid 50s. Showers ending overnight tonight with lows in the low 40s. Partly sunny on Wednesday with highs in the mid 50s. Partly cloudy Wednesday night, lows in the upper 30s. Thursday, highs will be near 60 with mostly sunny skies. Partly sunny Friday morning, then a chance of showers in the afternoon, highs in the mid 60s. Saturday still looks great, sunny skies with highs near 70. That's your region forecast.

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1: 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Cinco de Mayo!

Those tacos are going to be hot and ready later this evening. Hope you're having a great Taco Tuesday. It is Katie. We're keeping you company at work. And researchers say that Tuesday is the most difficult day of the week to get through because we're not fresh with energy from the weekend. And we are proving them wrong today.

0: Our question of the day is all about Cinco de Mayo and some of the best Mexican restaurants in Northwest Indiana. You can let us know what your favorite is on Facebook at Z1071. And going out to eat is not as common as it used to be, believe it or not. So when you actually go out to lunch or dinner, you want to make sure you get exactly what you order, even if you have to make a small scene. More on that awkward moment next.
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Some people may be quick to call me a Karen about this, but that's okay, because sometimes you have to speak up and say it with your chest. This was one of those times, but if I was wrong, I can accept that. 219-980-2577. You're going to hear more about that story in 7 minutes.

0: else, it might have seemed like nothing happened. But for me, it ruined my appetite. My dad, my brother, and I, we decided to go out the other night over the weekend because we hadn't been in a while to this one location and we were just craving some of their sandwiches. So everything was fine. We walk into the place. I watch the employee take someone's cash in front of us, hit the register, do the whole transaction, and then immediately turn around to make our sandwiches. And I was disgusted, okay? And I couldn't hold it back because I have no poker face whatsoever. So I asked the guy if he could put on some new gloves before he made our sandwiches. And he hits me with the, I have gloves right here. And then we were in a stalemate. Okay, I'm standing there holding up the line, refusing to move forward until there's a glove change. And this guy is not understanding why I'm concerned about the fact that he has not changed his gloves. My brother's like, you're overreacting. Am I? Or did I just avoid the most financially seasoned sandwich of my life?
1: In Munster, Silver Stray is hosting a free pet microchip clinic on Saturday, May 9th from noon to 2 at Munster Fire Department, station number 2. Organizers say the event is open to everyone with no residency requirements. Pets just have to be at least 6 weeks old. Donations are encouraged and appreciated. Money raised will benefit Gary Families and Gary Animal Control through Silver Stray Social. You can find more information on the Region News Team Facebook page. In Chicago, more than 100 Brookfield Zoo employees remain on strike. The main sticking point is healthcare coverage. Management released a statement yesterday claiming they are not taking away healthcare from employees. Teamsters Local 727 mentioned that the contract for grounds, custodial, and facilities teams expired on May 1st. The union says animal care specialists will join the walkout soon. A zoo spokesperson says they will remain open with normal daily operations. Employees who walked out are urging the public not to visit the zoo during the strike. Animal rights groups have reached a deal to buy 1,500 beagles from a Wisconsin facility that's been targeted by activists. Ridgeland Farms in Blue Mounds breeds the dogs for medical research that critics say amounts to animal abuse. Last month, protesters tried to break in to rescue the dogs but were stopped, leading to dozens of arrests after police used tear gas and rubber bullets. Big Dog Ranch Rescue and the Center for a Humane Economy have announced they're buying 1,500 dogs for an undisclosed sum. Your forecast is coming up next. I'm Jamie Foster. There's another chance for showers this afternoon. Highs will be in the low to mid 50s. Rain should move out overnight tonight. Temperatures will fall into the low 40s. Partly sunny tomorrow with highs in the mid 50s. Upper 50s on Thursday with mostly sunny skies. We'll start off our Friday partly sunny, then rain moves back in. Highs will be in the mid 60s. Saturday still looks great. Highs in the upper 60s with sunny skies. That's your region forecast.

0: Another Tuesday afternoon means another question of the day, and today's question is all about Cinco de Mayo. Today's question: where is the best place for Mexican food in Northwest Indiana? We are fortunate to have so many authentic Mexican restaurants, and we're shouting out your favorites next.
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0: Can someone wake me up after my food coma later tonight? I might need to set several alarms because I'm worried that I won't be waking up for work tomorrow. It's Katie on Z1071, and if you party too hard for Cinco de Mayo, you might have a bit of a headache and some nausea. So you don't want to do that. But our question of the day is all about Cinco de Mayo. Today's question is, best places for Mexican food in Northwest Indiana. Where are you going this evening? And we got tons of answers coming in. Michael says San Jose and Valparaiso is his go-to place. Cody says he's going to Fat Burrito in Crown Point tonight. Amy says Mexico Chiquito and Lowell. Todd says Hacienda in Michigan City, which was actually where we used to go back in the college days. It's a great place for some good queso. But my go-to favorite Mexican restaurant in the region is El Salto. They have so many great locations all across the region, and they're locally owned, so you can't go wrong. But best place for Mexican food in Northwest Indiana. We're shouting out your favorites all throughout the day and celebrating Cinco de Mayo on Facebook at Z1071.
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1: President Trump says Iran knows what not to do in order to keep its ceasefire with the U.S. intact. He was asked about it while speaking this morning in the Oval Office. Trump went on to say that the U.S. has basically wiped out Iran's military. Earlier today, Joint Chiefs of Staff General Dan Kane said Iran has attacked U.S. forces over 10 times since the ceasefire began. Meanwhile, CNN reports Israel is coordinating with the U.S. as tensions escalate in the strait. And the Iran war is continuing to push up the price of gas. AAA says the average price nationwide for a gallon of self-serve regular is now at $4.48, up from $4.17 a week ago. Drivers in California are still seeing the highest average price in the country at $6.13. Overall, gas prices are up $1.32 a gallon from this time a year ago. President Trump has signed a proclamation restoring the Presidential Fitness Test Award. It comes after he reestablished the President's Council on Sports, Fitness, and Nutrition, as well as the fitness test last year. I'm Chris Caraccio.
2: In Hebron, the Stormwater Board is updating its Stormwater Master Plan, and they want input from area residents and businesses. If you know of any drainage issues in the town of Hebron, you're asked to fill out an online survey. The information will be used by the town's consultant as the new plan is developed. We've shared more information and links on the Region News Team Facebook page. The Hammond Police Department reminds residents they have a safe exchange zone in their parking lot on Douglas Street. Officers say their parking lot is a designated internet purchase exchange location monitored by cameras 24 hours a day, 7 days a week. They say it's a safe, well-lit space designed to protect residents during in-person transactions. Meeting in random parking lots, side streets, or unfamiliar locations can be risky. Officers say a simple rule to live by is if someone refuses to meet at the police department for the exchange, they're probably not someone you want to do business with. They encourage everyone to use their parking lot for exchanges. In Cedar Lake, two of the town's police officers sprang into action yesterday evening when some ducklings fell into a storm drain on the west side of Cedar Lake. A little later, one of the officers was off duty and mowing grass in the area when he noticed the mama duck had returned. Apparently, she had taken count and noticed she was missing a baby. The officer went back and located another duckling still in the drain. He rescued that one and the happy mama waddled off with all her babies. We've shared some cute pictures on our Facebook page. Your forecast is coming up next. I'm Jamie Foster.
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2: We may have some more showers today, then we'll dry out for a couple of days. Temperatures this afternoon should be in the low to mid 50s. Overnight tonight, showers will clear out and temperatures will fall into the low 40s. Tomorrow, partly sunny with highs in the mid 50s. Thursday, mostly sunny with temperatures approaching 60. On Friday, we'll start off partly sunny, then showers move back in Friday afternoon. Highs will be in the mid 60s. Saturday, though, looks great. Sunny skies with highs near 70 degrees. That's your region forecast.

0: Who Stank on the playlist is Z107. Happy Tuesday. Thanks for hanging out. Let us be a part of your workday today. Cinco de Mayo just so happens to fall on a Taco Tuesday this year. I feel like a lot of people probably out and about celebrating, getting yourself some tacos, enchiladas. Today's National Enchilada Day, by the way. Burritos, all of that good stuff. Margarita to wash it all down. Happy Cinco de Mayo today. You know, we started off with some rain this morning, and at one point the sun came out while it was raining. It looks like the rest of the rain for the evening is going to stay to the south. So Newton and Jasper counties, Stark County may get in on some rain, but if you're in Lake Porter or LaPorte counties, probably going to be dry for the rest of the night. And then hopefully tomorrow and Thursday too. You know, we don't want to for sure say that because remember last week where every day we thought we were going to be dry and then they put in a chance of rain every day? Hopefully that won't happen and we'll get in some dry time, even though it's a little bit on the cooler side over the next couple of days. Music on the way to get you through your workday and by hold. Back to the 90s, Third Eye Blind, Plain White Tees, all coming up on the Z.
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Tease on the playlist to Z107. You know, today's Cinco de Mayo and Cajun Crab House, one of our 50-50 deals this week, doing $5 margaritas today to celebrate. Here's Miley. Thanks for hanging out today. We were good.

The LaPorte County Health Department is offering free in-home well water screening tests for LaPorte County residential well owners. It's part of National Drinking Water Week, May 11th through the 15th. Test kits will be available for pickup at both LaPorte and Michigan City Health Department offices while supplies last. The LaPorte County Health Department says while Indiana's Safe Drinking Water Act requires routine testing for public water systems, owners of residential wells have sole responsibility for ensuring the safety of their drinking water and maintaining the well system to prevent any contamination. We've shared more information about the test kits on the Region News Team Facebook page. Ivy Tech announces the launch of a new early childhood education program that focuses on preparing students to support children during their most formative years. School officials say the demand for qualified child care professionals is rising, and this program is positioning itself as both a workforce solution and a gateway to meaningful, purpose-driven careers. They say one of the program's defining features is its stackable credential model, offering a certificate that can be completed in as little as one semester up to an associate's degree that takes about 2 years. The Lake County Master Gardener's annual plant sale is this Saturday, May 9th. They'll have a variety of plants, including herbs, vegetables, native plants, annual flowers, perennial flowers, trees, and shrubs, and hanging baskets. Gently used garden tools and treasures will also be for sale. The sale is from 9 a.m. to 2 p.m. in the industrial building of the Lake County Fairgrounds in Crown Point. A feature this year will be a sample moon garden. They'll have information available on how to plant a moon garden and will be selling the plants needed. For the Region News Team, I'm Jamie Foster. Your forecast is coming up next. Temperatures this afternoon will be in the low to mid 50s. Showers will move out overnight tonight. We'll be in the low 40s. Wednesday, partly sunny with highs in the mid 50s. We'll drop into the upper 30s Wednesday night under partly cloudy skies. Mostly sunny Thursday with highs in the upper 50s. Partly cloudy Thursday night with lows in the mid 40s. Friday will start off partly sunny. Then we have a chance of showers in the afternoon. Highs will be in the mid 60s. Showers overnight Friday night with lows in the mid 40s. Saturday, dry, sunny, highs around 70. That's your region forecast.

0: 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This whole week is National Teacher Appreciation Week. So shout out to all teachers out there. My sister-in-law, Jessica, is a teacher at DeMott Elementary. So shout out to her. All teachers feel like very underappreciated. So we are going to shout out the teachers in your life, whether it's a family member, friend, or it's your kid's teacher, maybe a teacher that was special to you when you were in school. Post it over on our Facebook at Z107.1FM. You can shout out a teacher, give them some love in the comments, and I'll read a few of those next hour. Happy National Teacher Day today. TLC, Ava Max, Ned Sheeran, all coming up on the playlist. Let's get you through this Tuesday workday. Z107.
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There's Ava Max, Z107. Mother's Day is on Sunday. Make sure you spend time with mom, give mom a call, maybe make mom breakfast or take mom out to brunch. There's lots of Mother's Day brunches in the region. Culinary Misfits in Crown Point, Bon V in Hobart, Fuzzy Lime Brewing Company in Highland, Mother's Day brunch at the Farmhouse in Fair Oaks. Treat mom on Sunday. Hopefully the weather will treat mom. Right now, looking like it might be a little rainy. We've got to clear that out Saturday. So far, looking like the better day of the weekend. We'll get to those forecast details and a check on the roads coming up at 4. Here's Ed Sheeran.

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1: Secretary of State Marco Rubio says Iran's blockade of the Strait of Hormuz is desperate. With White House Press Secretary Caroline Levitt on maternity leave, Rubio stepped in today and told reporters the U.S. will not let Iran hold the global economy hostage. He confirmed the Navy has already escorted two U.S. flagged ships through the strait. He says U.S. actions in the strait are also aimed at saving lives, with people trapped aboard vessels and running out of food. Voters are casting ballots for primaries in Indiana and Ohio today. Primary elections are being held in Indiana, connected with seven state senators who turned away President Trump's effort to redraw the congressional map in the state. In Ohio, voters are deciding on congressional seats and the Republican primary for the next governor. Vice President J.D. Vance voted in his home state of Ohio earlier today. And there's a single game on tap tonight in the NHL Stanley Cup playoffs. The Avalanche will host the Wild in Game 2 of their series. Colorado holds a 1-0 lead. I'm Chris Caraggio.
2: The nation's eyes are on Indiana today for primary election day. Interest in Indiana's races grew after President Trump endorsed seven GOP primary challengers to Republican state senators who voted against last year's redistricting plan that would have probably led to an increase in Republicans in the U.S. House. Polls are open until 6 p.m. statewide. The Indiana Department of Motor Vehicles will be open today until 6 p.m. across the state. The BMV provides free state-issued ID cards for people to vote. The cards are for any unlicensed Hoosier who is a U.S. citizen and at least 18 years old on or before the next general or municipal election. Indiana State Police have arrested a Dubois County man accused of threatening Lieutenant Governor Micah Beckwith. The man is charged with felony intimidation of a public official along with misdemeanor charges of possession of paraphernalia and marijuana. He pled not guilty at his hearing on Friday and was assigned a public defender. Bond for the suspect is set at $5,000. Strack and Van Til customers can help local wildlife by rounding up their purchases at checkout. Between now and Sunday, the checkout challenge will benefit Humane Indiana Wildlife. Humane Indiana's Wildlife Rehabilitation and Education Center provides care for thousands of injured, orphaned, and displaced wild animals each year. All 22 Strack and Van Til locations in the town and country in Valparaiso are participating. 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
4: Checking in on the roads this afternoon. Watch out for the usual delays. Westbound 8094 through the I-65 corridor, hitting the brakes all the way over to Kennedy Avenue. Eastbound running along pretty smoothly and not finding any major slowdowns. Be careful southbound 65 for a brief delay just off of 8094. And then northbound as you're merging on the ramp really slow onto the westbound Borman. Southbound 65, we're also finding some delays with road work near 101st Avenue and down towards 109th. Be careful in that area. Be careful State Road 49 and Division. Traffic is backed up both directions, especially State Road 49 there in Valpo with road work. We also have a reminder that US 6 still remains closed between State Road 149 and 200 West. And then just east of that, we've had some slow traffic all day between Meridian Road and 125 West. So careful through that stretch of US 6 for slowing traffic. US 30, usual delays through the Dyer-Shareville area. Heavy traffic north of US 30, just typical volume there. Klein Avenue, so far so good this afternoon. If you see a traffic trouble spot, let us know on our hotline at 219-405-7743 when safe to do so. South Shore Trains reporting on time. Alicia Tassone, Region News Team Traffic. For Northwest Indiana, chilly night tonight with temperatures in the low 40s. Mostly cloudy for our Wednesday, high around 55. Northwest wind 5 to 10, gusts around 15 miles per hour. Clearing skies for Wednesday night, some patchy frost possible overnight into early Thursday, a low around 38. Thursday, partly sunny, a little warmer with a high near 58. Rain Friday, mainly in the afternoon, high around 62. Great day on Saturday, sunny with a high approaching 70. Mother's Day Sunday, chance of rain with a high near 62.

0: The Verve on the playlist, Z107. This is interesting. According to new research, people hit peak nostalgia at the age of 33. That is when nostalgia hits us the hardest. It's at the time in your life where you're missing the version of you that didn't have bills, deadlines, or aches and pains every day. Researchers say that at 33, music from your teens suddenly sounds deeper, childhood memories feel sharper, a smell, a commercial, something, it could just take you back. Part of it is life shifting, careers getting serious, relationships getting real, and you start realizing how fast everything moves. So peak nostalgia at age 33. I mean, I've hit that already. I don't know if I've hit peak nostalgia yet, because obviously I've, you know, got to keep living more. But what gets me is that songs from my childhood are now considered retro, right? Early 2000s, 90s is now considered extremely retro. That just blows my mind.
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6: 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Get money twice. I'm from the dirty, but that Chico nice. Y'all call it a moment, I call it life.

Dragons, Demons on the playlist to Z107. Shout out a teacher over on our Facebook page. It is National Teachers Day. Catherine shouting out Lisa Sunhine Coos. Hope I said that right. She said, Happy National Teacher Appreciation Week. Ashley shouting out teachers at St. Mary Catholic School. Robin says, Emily Mulkey, the best teacher at South Central Elementary. And Heather says, Christina Lackley at Douglas MacArthur Elementary. Give a teacher a shout out on our Facebook today. Jason Mraz is going to be performing on the Idol finale next week.

0: The National Rifle Association will be holding future annual conventions in Indianapolis. Indiana Governor Mike Braun announced Monday that the NRA's annual meetings and exhibits convention will be held in the Circle City in 2029 and 2031. The NRA previously had their convention at the Indiana Convention Center in 2014, 2019, and 2023. When they return in 2029, the event is expected to bring more than 70,000 visitors to the city. A Walgreens store on Chicago's South Side is closing. The pharmacy store chain says the location near 86th Street and Cottage Grove Avenue is shutting down June 4th due to safety issues, including higher levels of theft and violent crime. Community leaders and elected officials criticized Walgreens for the decision, saying the store serves as a critical access point for prescriptions and essential goods. A former first-rounder made an appearance with the Indianapolis Colts. According to ESPN, backup quarterback Anthony Richardson Sr. reported Monday for voluntary offseason workouts after staying home the past 2 weeks. Richardson has requested a trade, but the Colts have not been able to find a willing team to move him to. Indy declined his fifth-year option last week, which will make him a free agent following this season. For the Region News Team, I'm Jamie Foster. Your forecast is coming up.
1: Checking in again on the roads, 8094 eastbound, just a moderate volume approaching Grant Street, continuing towards I-65. Westbound delays continue approaching 65 and all the way over to Kennedy Avenue, slow and go. Going to be moving under posted speeds with some pockets of heavier traffic. Slowdowns onto the ramp as well from northbound I-65. I-65 running along smoothly though, no major delays. Klein Avenue looking good right now. We do have some slowdowns outbound Bishop Ford over on the Illinois side. Really jamming the brakes from 115th all the way south to Sibley due to ongoing road work there. US 30 jammed up eastbound of the state line and heavy through the Schererville area. Also between Taft Street and I-65, heavy traffic along US 30. Indianapolis Boulevard, that typical volume still north of 30, slowing things down. State Road 49 pretty backed up southbound from Division Road in Velpo. Again, the ongoing road work at that intersection. Starting on or after tonight, westbound I-94 will have alternating lane closures east and west of US 421 between 9 p.m. and 5 a.m. to set up a new traffic configuration. Starting tomorrow, the two left lanes of westbound I-94 there between mile markers 30 and 36 will be closed for resurfacing. 219-405-7743 is our hotline. Only call when safe to do so. Alicia Tassone, Region News Team Traffic. For Northwest Indiana, tonight cloudy skies with temperatures in the low 40s will gradually be warming up until we hit a nice 70 degrees on Saturday. Mid-50s for our high tomorrow, mostly cloudy skies, northwest wind 5 to 10, gusts around 15 miles per hour. Gradual clearing skies Wednesday night, we could see some patchy frost overnight. Lows in the upper 30s, partly sunny Thursday with a high near 58. Friday, rain in the afternoon, otherwise mostly cloudy with a high near 62. Saturday, sunny with a high near 70. C-10-

0: 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It's Alicia getting you through your Tuesday. If you're trying to figure out what's for dinner tonight, you know it is Cinco de Mayo, so I'm sure you could probably pick up some tacos or some Mexican food, get some good deals hopefully today, or, you know, maybe that's something that you can make yourself. Make a Mexican feast, get some margaritas in there. National Enchilada Day is today. Not National Taco Day for some reason, but National Enchilada Day is today. Find us over on our Facebook at Z107.1FM. I want to know, though, what would be on your ideal perfect taco? What would be in your perfect taco? For me, I'm a simple gal. Just give me a flour tortilla, ground beef, of course, with taco seasoning, lettuce, salsa, refried beans. That's all I need. Lettuce, salsa, and refried beans. I've got the perfect taco. The refried beans make it to me. You can answer over on our Facebook page today. What would be in your perfect taco?
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Jim Blossom's on the performers list for the season finale of American Idol next week. 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
1: It's one that always gets stuck in my head when I hear it. 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Birthday shout out post for tomorrow, May 6th. 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
2: Secretary of State Marco Rubio says the U.S. will not let Iran hold the global economy hostage. He said Iran's blockade of the Strait of Hormuz is desperate.
3: Iran cannot be allowed to normalize this control of the straits. It's completely unlawful, illegal. It's outrageous.
2: He added the U.S. actions in the strait are also aimed at saving lives, with people trapped aboard vessels and running out of food. President Trump's criticizing Pope Leo again, this time accusing him of endangering a lot of Catholics, in his words. The president and the Pope have clashed publicly in the past weeks over Leo's criticism of military operations in Iran. During a recent interview with Hugh Hewitt, President Trump also suggested Pope Leo thinks it's just fine for Iran to have a nuclear weapon. The suspected gunman in the White House Correspondents Association dinner is being indicted on 4 charges. Cole Thomas Allen is facing charges for attempting to assassinate President Trump, assaulting an officer or employee of the U.S. with a deadly weapon, and 2 other firearms charges. I'm Jim Roop.
4: As part of this year's Indiana Dunes Birding Festival, Indiana Audubon is hosting the Wings of Tomorrow Silent Auction, featuring birding experiences, travel getaways, artwork, and other unique offerings. Every bid helps fund real projects across Indiana and beyond, from bird conservation and research to education and community programs. Bidding opens May 9th, and the auction is open to everyone. You don't have to attend the festival to participate. If you're not attending, items can be shipped after the festival. We've shared more information on the Region News Team Facebook page. New research shows that banning cell phones in schools has improved student mental well-being, but it hasn't improved test scores. The nonprofit National Bureau of Economic Research looked at thousands of schools and found that grades and attendance haven't improved. About 2/3 of the states have laws limiting the use of cell phones on campus in some form or another. New Mexico wants Meta and its social media platforms declared a public nuisance. The state also wants the company to pay $3.7 billion while making their products safer for children. Meta, for its part, is threatening to cut access to its social media platforms in New Mexico. Meta and New Mexico are in the second stage of their trial this week. Gap co-founder Doris Fisher has died. She passed away over the weekend at the age of 94. Fisher and her late husband first opened a Gap store in 1969 in San Francisco, selling Levi's jeans, records, and cassette tapes. The store eventually grew to become one of the most recognizable clothing retailers in the country. For the Region News Team, I'm Jamie Foster. Your forecast is coming up.
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6: One final check on the roads. Everything looking pretty good on our expressways. I-65, Toll Road, I-94, 8094 looking a whole lot better. Just a brief slowdown westbound between Klein and Indianapolis Boulevard. Otherwise, we are moving along smoothly. Northbound Klein, just watch out for some slowdowns through the work zone north of 8094 and then just north of the Toll Road as well. Watch out for the closures, the ramp closures at the interchange with US 20 and Michigan Street. We've still got some heavy traffic US 30 through the Schererville area between 41 and Klein, and then Indianapolis Boulevard north of 30, still pretty jammed up through the Highland area up towards 45th. Watch out for overnight lane closures tonight on I-94 westbound through the work zone between mile markers 30 and 36, just east and west of US 421 in LaPorte County. 9 p.m. to 5 a.m., that will set up a new traffic configuration. And starting on or after tomorrow, there may be a new traffic pattern there with the 2 left lanes of westbound I-94 closed for resurfacing. 2 travel lanes will be shifted to the right. So just watch out for those shifting lanes, maybe a new traffic configuration starting tomorrow. 219-405-7743 is our hotline. Only call when safe to do so. Alicia Tassone, Region News Team Traffic. For Northwest Indiana, chilly night tonight with temperatures in the low 40s. Mostly cloudy for our Wednesday, high around 55. Northwest wind 5 to 10, gusts around 15 miles per hour. Clearing skies for Wednesday night, some patchy frost possible overnight into early Thursday, a low around 38. Thursday, partly sunny, a little warmer with a high near 58. Rain Friday, mainly in the afternoon, high around 62. Great day on Saturday, sunny with a high approaching 70. Mother's Day Sunday, chance of rain with a high near 62.

0: Back to the 80s with the Talking Heads on the playlist to Z107. We're all retro every single weekend starting Fridays at 5 p.m. here on the Z. So apparently we need to be bored more. According to research, we've gotten so used to constant stimulation, phones, apps, noise, etc., that we never let ourselves be bored anymore, and that's actually a problem. It's when your brain finally slows down and starts thinking on its own, when you get ideas, reflect on life, which, you know, may or may not be a good thing, and figure things out. They say you need quiet, empty moments for that deeper thinking. Sometimes that deeper thinking cannot always be the best. I don't mind being bored from time to time, but yeah, it's hard with all of the noise going on. Olivia Rodrigo, Gin Blossoms, Paramore, all coming up on the playlist. Z107.
1: Stuck in traffic on the Borman, backup on Dickey Road, construction on the toll road.
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Tomorrow's Wagon Wednesday. I believe it's the Hobart Humane Society's turn this time around to feature an adorable, adoptable pet brought to you by Healthy Paws in Valpo and Paws in Motion. 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

0: The LaPorte County Health Department is offering free in-home well water screening tests for LaPorte County residential well owners. It's part of National Drinking Water Week, May 11th through the 15th. Test kits will be available for pickup at both LaPorte and Michigan City Health Department offices while supplies last. The LaPorte County Health Department says while Indiana's Safe Drinking Water Act requires routine testing for public water systems, owners of residential wells have sole responsibility for ensuring the safety of their drinking water and maintaining the well system to prevent any contamination. We've shared more information about the test kits on the Region News Team Facebook page. Ivy Tech announces the launch of a new early childhood education program that focuses on preparing students to support children during their most formative years. School officials say the demand for qualified childcare professionals is rising, and this program is positioning itself as both a workforce solution and a gateway to meaningful, purpose-driven careers. They say one of the program's defining features is its stackable credential model, offering a certificate that can be completed in as little as one semester up to an associate's degree that takes about 2 years. The Lake County Master Gardener's annual plant sale is this Saturday, May 9th. They'll have a variety of plants, including herbs, vegetables, native plants, annual flowers, perennial flowers, trees, and shrubs, and hanging baskets. Gently used garden tools and treasures will also be for sale. The sale is from 9 a.m. to 2 p.m. in the industrial building of the Lake County Fairgrounds in Crown Point. A feature this year will be a sample moon garden. They'll have information available on how to plant a moon garden and will be selling the plants needed. For the Region News Team, I'm Jamie Foster. Your forecast is coming up next.
1: For Northwest Indiana, tonight cloudy skies with temperatures in the low 40s will gradually be warming up until we hit a nice 70 degrees on Saturday. Mid-50s for our high tomorrow, mostly cloudy skies, northwest wind 5 to 10, gusts around 15 miles per hour. Gradual clearing skies Wednesday night, we could see some patchy frost overnight. Lows in the upper 30s, partly sunny Thursday with a high near 58. Friday, rain in the afternoon, otherwise mostly cloudy with a high near 62. Saturday, sunny with a high near 70.

0: 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So this summer, America is going to be celebrating its 250th birthday, and there are many companies that are rolling out some limited edition items to celebrate, and also some restaurants as well. Steak and Shake kicked things off with a viral $2.50 Statue of Liberty milkshake. This sounds good. Vanilla ice cream blended with birthday cake, topped with patriotic sprinkles and a chocolate Lady Liberty. Then on to things you can find in the grocery store. Cheerios will be dropping a birthday cake flavored cereal in a patriotic box, complete with red, white, and blue sprinkles. A Coca-Cola is just going in with special packaging, as well as Mountain Dew, as they're temporarily rebranding as American Dew, complete with different packaging for the summer. But this one's a little out there for me. Oreo is always coming out with new flavors. I just don't know if this combo goes together. So nothing's more classic than a firecracker pop, a bomb pop, right? With Popsicle. Well, Oreo and Popsicle teaming up to launch the firecracker pop cookie, a triple flavored mashup, blue raspberry, lemon, and cherry cream between golden cookies. It would be even crazier if it was with chocolate cookies, but I don't know if blue raspberry, lemon, and cherry all go together.
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There's Sia, Z107. It's the end of the line for me today. It's Alicia. Thank you so much for hanging out. Have a fantastic rest of your Tuesday, and I'll catch you back here tomorrow. Let's get over the halfway hump of the work week together. Hopefully, we get a couple of dry days here. Here's Justin Timberlake on the Z.